0: at plate Charles Adam 8, X3 9 King, February 27 expiration. No stolen and all out to your vehicle, sir.
1: Okay, thank you.
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0: Adam George David 198451. No record, no stolen. I'll add it to your comments.
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2: 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I'm cleared. 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
1: 621, wander around.
2: 621. 215. 215, check vehicle in the area of Portland and Campbell.
1: Last name Rivers, R-I-V-E-R-S. First name Gavin, G-A-V-I-N. Date of birth, 6-6-2005. OLN, 100-Charles-17-6-002. Black male out of 3.
2: Clear.
1: Okay.
0: 621, you showing valid no once.
2: 413, channel 2.
1: I'm clear, thank you. Go ahead.
2: 224.
1: Go ahead.
2: 413, 224, residential burglary, 2722 North National Avenue. The homeless people living a camp by the shed on the east side of the parking lot. I've only seen about 5 people, believes that they have broken into the shed. Caller also stated that they are vandalizing the outside as well.
1: 13, I'm clear. Can we have free work on property owner information?
2: I'm clear.
1: 604.
2: 604.
1: 224, clear.
2: 223 on 2.
3: 1726, I made a 21's call.
1: 823.
2: That's clear.
4: It's at 143, we're not going to be able to help that individual. It needs to be sent to Road and Bridge if you give him that number and cancel the call, please.
2: 223, channel 3 has additional information for you. I'm clear.
1: I'm clear. I'll switch.
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2: 125, come in, go ahead.
5: Terminate this incident, Willard units back in.
2: Clear, shoe in. Clear, shoe in.
1: 213, I'm out. She's moving around.
2: 213, clear.
1: 211.
2: 211.
1: Stack my current and show me out of Portland and Campbell.
2: 211, clear.

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1: Clear stable.
0: 214 traffic control at Campbell and State.
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1: Go ahead.
0: That's 411, known injury motor vehicle accident. Kearney and Kansas Expressway will be a gray Lexus and a blue Jeep.
1: Clear.

0: Attention District 5, good truck, C&I driving, mile marker 71.4 eastbound on I-44.
1: 411.
2: 411.
0: For a black four-door sedan, Tom Queen X-ray, 397 Oklahoma, not allowing other vehicles to pass.
1: Both vehicles have moved into the Hobby Lobby parking lot for contact.
2: I'm clear. It's a caller involved.
0: Also, good check information from Springfield, Grand, and West.
1: Stand by.
0: Eastbound for a white sports bike. Caller says they're going well over 100 miles per hour. I'm not sure how they know that.

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1: Dispatch, Springfield Engine 5.
0: Okay, confirmed non-injury. The RP is the owner of one of the vehicles, but was not the driver. Had loaned the Lexus to her sister.
2: Go ahead.
3: I'm clear. If we still have them on the line, just let them know that they can start working on exchanging info since both vehicles are drivable. No one's injured.
1: We have key holder information for this location. It's the one who's getting it out.
0: I'm clear.
2: Negative. We'll recontact the alarm company and see if we can get it.
1: Copy. Returning to Ops 5.
0: 411. The party in the Jeep had told RP that their brakes have failed as well.
3: Quick.
0: Attention Northside units.
3: 1312.
2: 227. I'm quick.

0: Country Northside units, CNI driving, I-44 mile marker 71 over 4, eastbound, throw a black Ford Rosedale, not letting other vehicles pass. The Oklahoma plate, Tom Queen X-ray 397.
1: Go ahead, I'm checking here. Can you check the area of South Meadowbrook Avenue?
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1: 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They had given permission to stay in the shed under conditions. There's not one any action taken at this time.
4: Clear.

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0: Attention Southside units, good check-in post. CNI driving from Danger Freeway in Glenstone. Dark blue small SUV, license plate George Mary 5. Young 5 Robert, almost running people over. Last seen eastbound.
1: Attention County unit, special attention Springfield, good check. CNI driving James River Glenstone eastbound. Dark blue small SUV George Mary 5, Young 5 Robert, running people off the road. Attention District 4, I have an assault at Roxbury in Leewood. A female pushed a 9-year-old off a bicycle, assaulted the child, then took the bike from the child, and threatened to assault the mother of the child as well.

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0: 419.
2: 419.
0: The 214, 419, Assistant Agency, Jenny Lind Apartment, 711 South Jefferson Avenue, Apartment 509. Medical call was for allergic to a bee sting. Patient stopped answering to the call taker.
3: County units, this call's been upgraded to a robbery. It's still at Roxbury and Leawood.
1: 214, I'm clear.
2: 419, I'm clear.
1: 633, I'll be en route to that.
3: Clear 633, Roxbury and Leland.
0: 411 status.
1: Stable.
0: Clear stable.

0: Units en route to Jalen Apartments. 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
1: 214, I'll break.
0: Six oh four.
1: I'll be in route to 633's call.
0: I'm clear. The female is not Ridgecrest and Roxbury, which is where she took the boats to.

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1: Affirmative.
0: I'm clear.

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1: 225.
2: 419, clear. 225.
1: We'll be in the woods to the east of.
2: Clear. Leads us east of.
1: 604, I'm out.
2: Clear, 604.

0: 419. 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She heard throat's closing up.
1: 633, 604 status.
2: 419, clear.
3: Stable.
1: Clear, stable.
2: 419, is she still breathing?
0: She's barely, extreme difficulty.
2: 419, clear.

0: 321.
1: Quarantine, EMS is passing Monroe on Jefferson.
2: I'm clear.
3: 221.
4: 214, they just pulled in.
0: That's at the Gulf Gate, north of where we're pulling to, 1819.
1: 214, clear.
0: North Colgate.
3: I'm clear. 1819, North Colgate.

Attention Southside units, good check info. Seeing a driving from Gladstone and Sunshine, traveling northbound. White, possibly a Ford Focus, license plate, Edward Mary 8, George 8, John. Possibly intoxicated, failed to maintain lane, almost hit the color.

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0: 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Caller, 7-year-old son out of control and making threats to kill. 324, I'm clear.
1: 324, I'm clear.
0: 621.
2: Go ahead.
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2: Okay. 618.
0: 618.
2: Go ahead and have 621 respond to that check while being suspended for a while first.
0: I'm clear.

0: 633. 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I believe 66, Roxbury.
1: 633, I'm clear. 34, 66, Roxbury.
0: 604, I'll be with him.
1: 604, I'm clear.

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0: Two 25 status.
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1: I'm clear from headquarters.
0: Male at the intersection falling asleep while standing. He's male, white, thin, striped shirt and shorts. Has a scooter with him.
2: 311 clear.
3: 316 clear.
0: Four thirteen.
2: Three, 410 clear.
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2: going to divert.
1: You send that one.
2: Cool. 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
2: 316.
0: Kearney and East on a red Subaru hatchback. No plate.
1: 316. I'm clear, Kearney and East.
2: I apologize. I'm getting diverted on an area of that call on Villanari.
1: I'm getting ready to dispatch you the 465 South Grant.
2: I'm clear. I'm out with that mail at Edgewood and Golden.
1: 316, clear.
2: Yep, here's the under the influence.

0: New Jersey.
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0: 211-213, check while being 465 South Grant. Female stopped a two-door car yelling at them. She's female, white, dark gray shirt, blue jeans. EMS is staging.
1: Quick. 618, medical examiner's on scene.
0: 319. 619, shots in the area 1500 South Golden Avenue near trailer 102. Female in trailer 99 shot a cat with a pellet gun about 5 or 10 minutes ago. She is female, white, brown hair. Drives a red pickup.
2: 319 clear.
3: 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You can change it from a shot call to animal call.
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0: Clear, Sheeman. Clear, Sheeman.
1: 212, you can see me 311 spot on that call.
0: 212, clear.
4: 212, put me back on incident 402.
0: 311, I'll show you back in. 1726. Okay.
1: I'm clear.
4: Go ahead.
0: 1726, I see my check will being 2228 East Moonlight Street. Caller's requesting a check will being on his just under 3-year-old daughter, Renly. Advised that he's not spoken to the child in about a week. Him and the mother of the child are currently going through some custody issues, and caller was advised to have weekly welfare checks on the child.
1: Clear.
0: 411 status.
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0: 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Clear stable.
2: Good.
0: 226. 1721. 1721. 328, 226. Check person 819 North Cedarbrook Avenue in the pool.
1: 604. You can attach me to 26's call. I'll be en route.
0: 604. That's clear.
2: 328 clear. Division Robinson.
1: 226 clear. Incident 148, can you change the priority on it and change it to a juvenile situation?
3: 227. I'm with 328, I'll call them.
0: Clear. I'm clear. 226, you can come for.
1: 226, clear.
4: 633, I'll be out at 3855 South Leewood.
2: 211, the EMS staging making quit for.
0: 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There is a small child in a diaper wandering around. Caller advised no adults seen.
2: That's good. 1707 to 21. You can code 4. I'm out with 26.
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1: Right.
0: 413. 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
1: Go ahead.
0: Department 113B is in boy for somebody unconscious, possibly not breathing. Ops 2. Correction Ops 3. Correction Ops 3.
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0: 224 status? I'm clear.
3: Stable.
0: 211, 413, check well-being, 505 North Jefferson Avenue, Stouffer, Floss, apartment 113, B as in boy, patient not conscious, breathing issues, may not be breathing. Clear, stable.
1: 13, I'm clear. Make sure 410's aware.
0: 410. 223 status?
2: 410, I'm clear.
1: 223. Stable.
0: 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Springfield Institute, you're in route. Ops 3.

0: 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CPR is attempting to start. 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

0: fire alarm for Battlefield Ladder 4, 6071 South Overlook Trail for smoke detector, off 5. 321.
1: 321.
0: 226. Attention District 4, fire en route to 6071 South Overlook Trail for a fire alarm.
1: 226.
2: 321-226, domestic disturbance, phase 2 location 3584 West Chestnut Expressway, for a female screaming at her ex. Call taker can hear a male yelling in the background, not getting any answers.
0: Springfield Engine 2, shooting nurses, medical emergency. I do have PD en route. Looks like Cox is starting CPA on the phone.
1: 321 clear. 226 clear.
3: 411, can you have me to 413 scope?
0: 411 clear. Battlefield Ladder 4, shooting out to the alarm call at 6071 South Overlook, cross street of Oak Haven and River Bend for a utility smoke detector, off 5.

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1: 1721, go ahead.
0: 60 in Palm Myrtle, 103 on a black, unlicensed Chevy Tahoe, unknown occupants.
1: That's clear.
2: 214.
1: 1402.
2: I can be en route at 413 and 411, and code 4211.
3: 211, I'll know.
4: Go ahead.
5: We have a pulse. She's awake.
1: 413 clear. Patient has a pulse and awake. 1402, if you're still available. I see you an animal call at 124 West Monroe Street. Should you took a report at that address earlier today regarding an animal incident from yesterday. Our caller advised that they have no recollection of any report being taken. I believe it was for a dog bite.
4: That's clear. I'll be around momentarily. It was a follow-up earlier with that.
1: That's clear.

0: 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Are you in trailer 102?
1: I'm about to walk out.
2: Two 26 and 321, showing a possible rapid location at the Sonic near there. Caller stated the male was refusing to let her leave.

0: Units, Patrick First, 1B class, Springfield. Last seen at the Ross Dressville at 3800 West Washita Street. This is Silver Jeep Liberty, unknown plate number.
1: 1707
0: Pigeon County units, good check, stolen vehicle from Springfield, 3800 West Washita at Ross. The Silver Jeep Liberty happened in the last 15 minutes.
1: Yeah, the Maverick 38 with 7 King Adam Union 2-4. Yeah, no, white 4 F-150 2 times.
0: 1707, I'm clear. 215.
2: I'm clear.
3: Okay. Yeah.
0: 215, pass to auto from 3800 West Washita Street. 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
1: 5 out of service.
0: Taken from the area 3800 West Washita within the last 15 minutes.
1: 1726, stop.
0: 1726, go ahead. Clear, 255.
1: 16 Oakwood, Black Street bike, no plates, blue jeans, black jacket, white backpack.
0: I'm clear.
2: 316.
0: 316.
2: Reference that pass north up. The plate on that is X-ray King 3, King 7, David. It last hit eastbound at Canada 707.
1: 1707, good one.
0: Indianville code 1, 638 Maverick advise. 316 clear, X-ray King 3, King 7, David. Last hit eastbound from Bennett and Kansas at 707.
4: 1721. I'll be clear my current stop and I'll be en route to him.
0: That's clear.
1: 3-1, bail with 3-1.
0: Clear.
5: 1310.
0: 1310. Attention Southside units, caller's back on the line. They found the caller found the vehicle.
5: 1310. Can you pull me out on an assist to person log at my PE, please? Phone contact.
0: That's clear. Reference the stolen vehicle. The vehicle is located. 324, Pettis. 215.
6: 324, we're stable.
0: We're stable. Are you clear on the update?
5: I was just looking at it. So they don't need us anymore? I see that. I'm clear. Thank you.
1: 213, go for.
0: 213, clear. 316, I'll show you back in.
2: 316 clear.

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1: Attention District 3, firing EMS not to 1363 North Lenox Court. Mother not able to stand.

Medical emergency for Stratford, Restaurant 82, 1363 North Lennox Court, for female unable to stand. Last three.

Stratford, Bush Truck 82, showing you're after medical emergency, 1363 North Lenox Court, cross street of Ambrose Drive, for mother unable to stand or walk. Officer, officer.

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1: Good. 322, 225,
0: check person, Fort and Dale, westbound on Dale.
1: 322, clear.

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0: 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Seemed to be running from a vehicle that was traveling northbound, a green Chevy Silverado, unknown plate, the male driver, unknown passenger, with three males standing it, outside of it.
1: 311 clear. 11-6.
2: And, you know, I'm with 311. Go to 4211. We're on scene.
0: 319 clear. 311, I'll show you back in.

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0: Non-injury motor vehicle accident, Kearney Street and North Glenstone Avenue. A deep pursuit of gray car blocking one eastbound lane.
2: 621.
1: Come clear. Go ahead.
2: I think your truck will be at 5202 North Farm Road 171. The caller is reporting that her ex-boyfriend's on scene ringing her doorbell and she's scared. There's hazard information for reality issues.
1: Okay.
0: Clear 413, check person, Rogers and Division.
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0: That's clear.

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1: Can you log me on? 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
0: Coming.
1: The D Henning, H-E-N-N-I-N-G, vehicle 2916.
0: Okay.

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1: Yeah, welcome to Atlantic and Newton.
0: I'm clear, Atlantic and Newton.
2: Yeah, with 322.

0: Stratford Unit Pending Check will be at mile marker 86.6 westbound I-44 for a male on the westbound side of the road who seems confused.
1: 1310, you can clear me off of this assist person and I will be en route to that.
0: That's clear.
2: 1707.
0: 1707.
2: Can you put the time for my one in custody and call me, please? I'll interact with my PD who I'm
0: That's clear.

0: 321. 1310, just additional. It's going to be a male, unknown, in dark clothing.
1: 321.
0: He's going to be on the outside shoulder of the westbound lane. 221.
1: Good.
2: I'm clear.
0: 321, 221, domestic disturbance at 3434 West Chestnut Expressway, Maverick. It's going to be the same as people as the one at the Sonic, the male followed caller over there to the Maverick.
1: 321, clear. 321, clear.

0: 1310.
1: 1310. 223.
0: How recent is this information?
2: 223.
1: 324. It came in about 5 minutes ago. 324.
0: That's clear. I have made it from the 89-mile marker to the 87.8, and I haven't seen anybody on the side of the road walking.
1: 223 and 324, check well being 2633 Northeast Avenue. Caller's ex at this address is threatening to kill himself. Did not advise of a mean, but caller is concerned about a rope that's hanging from a tree in the backyard.
3: 223 clear.
4: 324 clear. 415.
1: 415.
4: Trooper. 415.
1: 415.
4: Code 4324, now go in place.
1: I'm clear, 324, code 4.
0: 1310, I'm going to check the eastbound just to make sure they didn't get the directions mixed up. I'll advise.
1: That's clear. 324, I'm clear.

0: 621.
1: 621.
0: You're still on the line with the RP. Can you ever come to the front door?
1: I'm clear.
2: Two 24, using the check person, all by.
1: Page 24.

0: 324 411 DWI 2020 East Kerr Street, Building G, George. Caller advised someone trying to drive drunk disconnected before providing a vehicle description, but had called back. We didn't get any further information at that time. 324, I'm clear.
1: 411, clear. 328, send me in code 4324.
0: Okay.
2: Battlefield units information, medical en route to 4821 South State Highway SS. For an intoxicated male who's laying on the bathroom floor, requesting a lift assist.
3: Bathroom floor, we know.
2: Okay.
1: 1402. We're relocating to 204 West Monroe.
2: That's clear.

0: 13-10, I'm back in, unfounded.
1: That's clear.
0: Sorry, Juno 4, I'm on scene.
1: That's clear.

0: 1726, Tom.
1: 1726, go ahead.
0: Sixteen, with a gray street bike, unknown plate, maroon hoodie, and black pants.
1: I'm clear. 618.
2: Go ahead.
1: I'll get you code 1, but I'm sorry to the domestic disturbance. 4347 North Shirley. Caller is 17 in a disagreement with her 18-year-old sister. They took her phone and threw it. Parties are separated.
0: And I'm clear. I'm in route.

0: 19-06 to 19-04 direct.
1: 211 stop.
2: Go ahead.
0: 211. Do you need an additional unit there?
2: Yes, please.
1: Alpha Kansas with a solar SUV in Zurich, Lincoln 5, George 9, Lincoln.
0: Affirmed, Dave. Clear. 19-06, will you attach me in 19-04?
3: That's clear.
0: 211, can you repeat your cross with Talmadge?
3: 411, 328. Caller out back online advised the female left in a dark blue Mazda 3 with an unknown plate and had been making suicidal statements.
1: Catalpa in Kansas.
0: Catalpa in Kansas.
1: 229. 229. I'm out on 223's call.
3: Okay.
0: I'm out.
3: Okay.

0: David3814, Adam, we're going to be Bennett, or just by Portland and Glenstone now. It's going to be a white Nissan Altima.
1: Portland and Glenstone.
0: Pulling into Retro Discount City.
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2: 604.
1: 319, are you aware of the code 12? 604.
0: Affirmative, 316 is going to be with me.
1: 319, clear.
3: 383, can I be with him?
2: You can search 633 at 618's call.
1: 313, clear.
4: 328, the caller is waiting at apartment G, George 205, outside for contact. I'm clear.
2: Perfect.
5: 211, I'll be all day.
1: 211, clear.

0: 227 413 Checkwellbeam, Glenstone Avenue, and Stewart Avenue for male sitting very close to the corner of the intersection. That caller was concerned she was going to hit him. Male, unknown race, unknown clothing, but had a bag with him.
1: 227 clear. 13 clear. Roswell, Dallas.

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0: Can you take care of that alarm? It's been sitting for a minute.
2: Okay.
0: Quick. 679, you can send me the alarm in 3.
2: Okay.
0: 618 green.
2: 618.
0: Just want to make sure on that animal call, we have not received any additional callers or complaints, have we?
2: Negative. We've just had the one caller on it.
0: I'm clear. I highly doubt that they're still in the area. You can go ahead and cancel that one.
2: I'm clear.
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1: 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Take her scattering for her.
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1: 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Ops 3.
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4: 313, being 10-minute call with the log code for the furthest.
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3: Q12, I'll show you back in.
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5: 324 to 224. 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
1: 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Ops 5.

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0: Victor Lincoln 3, Union 6 Union. It's going to be a white Nissan SUV. Second's going to be Boy Boy 7, Henry 0, Zebra, red Nissan Altima.
1: Okay.
2: 203.
1: 203.
2: I can't log in. My MDP's not working, and it doesn't look like it's going to. Can you log me in?
1: I can. Clear.

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2: 323, you can check that check vehicle with me.
0: Governor, do you want to return on those plates? 323.
1: Confirm.
3: 316.
0: 215.
1: Wait.
0: I'm clear. Your first plate, Victor Lincoln 3, Union 6 Union, showing expiration October of 26 to 2016. Nissan 4 kind of vehicle, then ending in 6804 to a Stephen Sanford out of Springfield, and stolen. Your second plate.
4: Male white, scruffy white beard, ripped black shirt, had a knife in his hand swinging it around, walking around an abandoned house just north of, last seen southbound towards the tracks.
0: 328.
1: Make sure this is a domestic disturbance calling case number.
0: Okay.
3: No, clear. Cheering whistle.
0: Boy 7, Henry 0 Zebra, expiration January 27 to 2015, Nissan 4-door kind of vehicle, then ending in 1469 to a William Malley out of Ozark, no stolen.
1: I'm clear. If I can get the next available.
2: Building clear.
1: 777. 621 odd that way.
0: 777. 328, your report number is 16,776-16776. Clear 621.
1: That's clear, thank you.
2: Can you really not check person attainment South School South GOA?
1: 679, you're probably going to be getting a secondary alarm.
0: I'm clear.
4: 777, clear Hammond's house.
1: 618-633, you can go for.
5: Clear, 633, back in service.
0: Clear 633.
5: 604, you can send me 679's calling. You can code 4621.
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5: If you attempt the key holder and see if anyone's supposed to be there.
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6: Go ahead.
5: If you would change my call type to a follow-up, I'll be back in.
6: That's clear.

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1: Good.
0: I attempted to contact the key holder. I got sent a voicemail. I did leave a message.
1: Okay.

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1: Right.
0: It's on lower south of Kearney.
1: Clear.

0: Politics.
1: Good.
0: I've been having cat issues. Do you have me logged in?
1: Oh, there it is.
0: I'm clear.
1: I'm currently showing you on admin status. Would you like me to leave you on that or take you off of it?
0: Can you take me off of it?
1: Yes, sir.
0: Follow-2, I also have a plea.
1: Go ahead.
0: John King 9, David 02.

0: Missouri John King 9, David 02 is not on file, no one's on.
1: 229. And on 323 as well.
2: Okay. I'm clear. 1906.
0: 1906.
2: You can show both units back in HBO.
0: That's clear.
3: 1707.
0: 1707.
3: My mail has been processed and released. I'm back in with the report.
0: That's clear.

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1: Hello.
2: Logan Rogersville.
0: And just verifying, did the female Elizabeth ever make it there? She called a little bit ago saying that she was en route.
3: I contacted her by phone and gave her an update.
0: That's clear, thank you.
2: LR-632, Station 6, fire alarm, 195 Valley View Road, for an upstairs heat detection, Op 6,

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3: Went to the Raptor Roberts at Elton Hill, Kansas. Do you have black SUV, no plates?
4: Division West bypass, got a truck versus motorcycle. I got a rider down in the middle of the intersection. Go ahead and give me a full response, please.
1: 633. Elfindale in Kansas, Rapid Roberts.
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3: Three 329. See Grand and Fort on a GMC Sierra 19 out of Victor 22. But
1: Grand and Fort.
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2: 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Ops 1.
3: 215 and 316.
5: 320, where was that crash at?
6: Got it.
5: Clear, I'll be in rough.
3: You guys have something burning at the very end up there where you guys are at?
1: Clear, showing you now.
0: Negative. It's just the very bottom where that couch is on fire. I'm out with two up here, though.
3: Stable. 225 at me as well, please.
1: Clear, stable. Clear, 225.
3: Okay, I'll walk your direction, then I'm on the other side over here. 633.
1: Go ahead. 415.
7: A motorcycle rider is talking, 39-year-old male. I don't have a chief complaint yet, but he is alert and conscious.
1: Okay. Just confirm you're clear on the call, code 1314, Green Report.
8: Okay.
1: Units en route to the MVA. 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Go ahead.
7: The second patient is going to be a 46-year-old male complaining of chest pain.
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9: Republic Units Information, medical's en route to Old Stone Apartments, Building D. David at 3246 East Old Stone Avenue.
1: 211 status.
5: Yeah.
1: Pledge table.
9: They said building B, but the apartment's B-Boy 303. Callers in Webster County said their sister at that location has low blood pressure and is incoherent.
0: 768. Aventura.
1: 768, clear.
2: Republic.
5: I'll be switched to 3.
1: 211, clear.
5: Three, 14, radio canine.
3: 604, I'm out.
1: Clear, 604.
2: Republic engine 2, medical emergency, 3246 East Old Stone Avenue, at the Old Stone Apartments, Building B, Boy, Apartment 303. For caller sister with low blood pressure, 82 over 41, is incoherent. Ops 4.
1: Yeah. 322. 222.
5: Go ahead.
1: 322, 222. Residential burglary, 2447 North Cottage Avenue. Female broke into caller's house. White female, 5'3", brown hair, blue jacket, and jeans. 322, clear.
8: 222, clear.
10: 604.
1: 604.
10: You get additional trips, it's us clearing the building.
1: I'm clear.
8: 225.
1: 225.
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8: Probably the female from my last call in that area, Alicia Watts.
1: Clear. 314.
4: Dispatch, Prison Mr. 5 will have bypass command.
5: Good.
1: 328.
11: 491 will be en route.
2: Clear, showing you bypass command.
5: Good.
1: 229.
5: I'm clear. You can keep them route for now.
2: Moonhill Chestnut.

0: 328 229 domestic disturbance 2015 West Mount Vernon Street. Text to 911. Caller's two friends have been staying for the last week and refusing to leave. Caller is not on scene, but her husband is. Christina, white female in no clothing, and Harley, a white male in no clothing. Are you suspects?
1: 328 clear. Charlie, you go, sir.
2: 228 clear.
0: 322 and 222. Caller's wife, female, is in her bedroom. Female, possibly in her living room. 322, we're clear.
1: 325.
0: 325.
1: That's all the comments added. My call, that was for 22 call.
0: Okay.
3: Dispatch, bypass command.
2: Bypass command. Bypass command.
3: Q5 CMS, we're going to have two patients requesting transport to hospital.
2: Clear. Clear.
4: Ready.
5: 490.
4: Are you trying to get a hold of 491?
0: 324.
6: 1604.
3: Good.
0: 324.
5: I spoke with 499. He said 491 would be available for 314.
0: 413 on 2.
6: And 1604 sent you a check bolt being at 703 East Buck Road, Hermit H. Henry.
4: I'm clear. He'll be right.
6: Caller wants a 5-year-old child checked on. States they just left a log point and there are drugs inside the residence.
4: 413.
3: All right, copy. I'm going out.
6: That's clear.
0: 324, 413, residential burglary, 1070 East Blaine Street, where a white female in shirt and shorts entered through caller's window. House is locked up. She's not supposed to be there. Arrived with a male in a white Toyota RAV4, unknown plate, white male, hat and shorts. 324, I'm clear.
6: 1604, just additional. Apparently the caller went to the police department to call us, so they might be right outside.
4: 413, clear.
3: Copy. 1604 to 08 Director, East Oak PD.
0: 322, callers, guys, females now gone outside.
5: 316, 215 status.
4: Affirmative. 1608, you can attach me to the call as well.
6: That's clear.
5: 316, 215 status.
6: 1604, the male at the lock point on Buck Road is Jeremy Strickland. He's a white male with brown and gray hair.
5: 316, 215, status?
3: Stable.
5: Clear, stable.
0: 322, 222, clarifies female eastbound towards Fulbright.
6: According to the caller, he's in possession of methamphetamines. He drives a gray Chevy Impala, Edward Nora 9 at Charles, 3 Victor.

0: 324 and 413, owner of the home is possibly in the hospital. Female is possibly a stepmother.
1: LA 325,
2: we're going to have cell phone shut down.
3: Good.
0: Clear.
2: 413, if you're still on the line with the caller, you see if they have a good phone number for the owner of the home.
1: 1608, if you haven't been able to make contact with the caller at the PD yet, she's also wanting phone contact. Her name and numbers in the call?
3: John Quay.
0: Clear, 413.
2: 320, I'm out.
0: Clear.
1: Ashgrove units information, fires en route to the area, 904 East Prairie Lane for odor of gas outside.

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4: Dude, 13, he said Southwind McDaniel. I'll start.
2: 213, clear, Southwind McDaniel.

0: Ashgrove Fire, smell of gas outside, 904 East Prairie Lane, for the smell of gas in the area outside. Also advising that they hear a rushing sound. Ops 5.
1: Dispatch, Ashgrove.
0: Ashgrove.
1: Shows back in at that intersection.
2: 328 to 229.
1: 410 to 203.
2: Good.
1: I believe fire gas is working on their pipeline.
3: For the last comment, I'm gonna get them before we go down there.
0: Clear. Showing you back in.
2: I'm clear. Being requested.
3: 203-01.
4: 203, you're being requested to 410's call South of McDaniel.
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1: Pass domestic to serve in the 819 West Division or caller.
0: I'm out.
1: 213, car. Caller is an ex parte filed against him. Travis Miles arrived in Gray Kia with Black Hood, left westbound.
0: I'm clear.
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0: 1597, have you contacted Parks for that?
1: Negative.
0: None of us have the ability to correct that situation. 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
1: 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Okay.

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0: G 12.
2: Good.
0: G 12, check person at Old Monterey, 3108 South Jefferson.
1: 312, I'm clear. What is the caller wanting?
0: The caller's mostly concerned because of the time of night that the...
1: Three 312, I'm clear. Great, 312, 212, you can cut while I'll make phone contact first.
2: 212, I'm clear.
0: 212, I'll show you back in.

0: 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They are conscious of breathing.
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0: Can you change it to traffic offense, please?
2: 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Loss 4.

0: Fortunate, hold on one sec. 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
1: 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It's a black 2011 VW TDI Sport wagon. Went northbound.
2: Tension County Unit, Special Tension Springfield, go check C9 driving National in St. Louis, southbound. Brick. Black Chrysler temp tag speeding.
1: Subject is male, white, and glasses. Sitting on top of his hat. Call takers gathering further.
3: 313, clear. Can you put that as a good check north side?
1: 313, clear.
4: 316, I'm clear. I'll start checking the area.
0: LR-523, showing you en route. 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
3: That's clear.
0: Cross of LaMonta Street and Kingwood for a male who fell out, who fell very out of it, breathing unconscious. I'm score.
1: Further information for the stolen vehicle, unknown if related, but the caller did see a white Chevy Silverado two-door with a long bed that also went northbound that pulled in at the same time.
3: 313, clear.
2: Tension County Unit, Special Tension Springfield, go check stolen vehicle, 427 South Glenstone, Fast and Friendly.
5: Attention Northside officers, go check info from Fast and Friendly, 427 South Glenstone Avenue for an auto theft. Black 2011 Volkswagen TDI Sport Wagon went northbound. Possible also suspect vehicle, white Chevy Silverado two-door.
2: It just occurred. It's a black 2011 Volkswagen TDI Sports Wagon. It went northbound. Suspects a white male, sunglasses, sitting on top of the hat. They did say they saw a white pickup pull in just before this. It was a white Chevy Silverado two-door with a long bed. They believe that vehicle may be involved, but they're not sure.
1: 226. Central Southside units, good check info from the area of National in St. Louis, traveling southbound, black Chrysler, temporary tags, speeding, caller not following.
5: 411 on 2. 226, 411, open line disturbance, phase 2, location 3245 Northeast Avenue.
6: 226, clear. 411, clear.
5: 324 status.
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5: Pretty stable.

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1: Right.
0: 314.
2: 323, I just cleared. Send me 320, correction, 226 is call with the long.
1: Go ahead.
0: Okay. Assault just north of Hawthorne Park, approximate location 621 West Madison. Call taker's not being very cooperative with... Excuse me, caller's not being very cooperative with call taker. Caller's doing a white SUV, unknown temp tag, assaulted the caller, and they were honking. Two male black, one female white.
1: 1604, show myself in 09 out at the 703 block.
0: Clear.
2: 314, I'm clear. 214, I'm clear.
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0: I'm going to be Shelby and Old Trail Lane with a white Ford Explorer, John King 9, David Zero Charles, pulling in trailer.
1: Shelby and Old now?
0: It's going to be Old Trail, T-R-A-I-L.

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1: 314, clear.
2: Oh. 319.
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0: for 313th call. The fight's going to be John Mary 2, Boy 6, Adam. And it hit Sunshine Ingermel eastbound at 2142 hours.
1: 319 clear. License plate John Mary 2, Boy 6, Adam. Sunshine Ingermel heading eastbound at 2142.

0: 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You guys still on the phone with the caller?
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1: 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Caller security, males on scene, brandish a knife. Told caller would wait until she goes home. 419-319, I show you en route.
2: County units, urban stolen vehicle out of Springfield, the black 2011 VW TDI Sport Wagon. License plate's going to be John Mary 2, Boy 6, Adam. Passing eastbound from Sunshine and Ingram Mill at 2142.
1: Further, subject is described as male, white in 30s, green vest, dark shirt, dark shorts.
0: 413, you can clear me out for that.
1: 413, clear.
0: 314, code 4.
1: 314, clear. 214, I'll show you back in.
0: 214, I'm clear. Traffic sent.
1: 1721. Further three units en route to the priority disturbance.
3: Van and Gray's. It's going to be a unknown license plate, white GMC Sierra, unknown license.
1: Van and Gray's. The subject's currently walking northbound, had just passed Ribery. 1609.
4: Can you log consent to search?
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2: I'm clear.
4: 415, hold on, clear.
1: 415, 1 detained. 1202, status? Stable. Clear, stable. Did you advise Fields? Stable. I'm clear.

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0: 311, clear.
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0: What was your level, please? 1202, go ahead. 314.
1: 314.
0: 214.
1: Go ahead.
0: I have an Arkansas permanent trailer. I have two A's off to the left, Adam, number 911723. 314, 214, disturbance at George's, 339 South Flintstone Avenue.
1: 226, 323, can go forth.
0: Employee on scene saying female blocking the doorway, not letting employee go in, refusing to leave, getting aggressive. 323, you can go forth.
1: 314, clear here.
2: Clear, Adam, 911723 is...
1: 214, clear.
3: Roy,
2: go ahead.
4: 321.
2: 321.
4: I'll be around the cocks out.
2: Clear.
0: Clear, stable. Boy Union, King Adam, Tom Young. First name, Ashley. Adam, Sam, Henry, Lincoln, Edward Young. Middle name, Colleen. Birth, 10-17, 1983. White, female, out of Missouri. Flynn, Paul, 06-63-52-003.
2: I'm clear. 419-319,
1: you can code 4. We've got handled. 320, all lanes of traffic have been open. You can show me back in.
4: 1608-1604.
1: Okay.
0: Good. I'm glad you showed me back in.
4: Do we still need the ERP here?
1: Negative.
4: Okay.
2: 1202.
0: Go ahead.
2: So you're...
4: Springfield.
2: Plate, Adam, 911723. Returns not expiring to a VIN ending 0845, gray in color, 1988 boat trailer to Eric Stubbs out of Jasper County, but showing no stolen. Your female is valid indicator 2. She's on PNP for 2 counts of possession of controlled substance, except 30 frames. 5 grams or less, but she has not.
5: 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MSU Public Safety is already on scene. Have not advised further outside.
0: I'm clear. You said that this plate comes back to a boat trailer?
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6: I'm clear. If they just want to trespass, we're not going to hold him on scene if he's ready to leave.
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9: 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I'm in code 12 with 622, operating at 6 rank 22, and for District 2 and 1B.

0: Ashley was the driver. She was stopped for multiple vehicle violations. She's cooperative. I'm back in with a warning.
1: Okay.
2: District 4 EMS has been routed to 4335 South Glen Avenue for a lift assist.
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0: 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I've located the house at log point.
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1: 17-year-old being belligerent with husband and the caller.
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3: Last name, Cordova, Charles Ocean, Robert, David, Ocean, Victor, Adam. First is Jordan, consoling Middle Harbor, Renee, female white out of Missouri, Deborah, 327 of 93, provided a search of 489-0808-45.
1: 1906.
4: I'm clear.
5: 312.
1: 312. Go ahead. Check person, 5421 South State Highway, FF is in Frank. So there's people messing with their cars.
5: Can I get an ambulance, not emergency, for a male with FI?
1: The two individuals are in westbound.
4: Okay.
1: 312 clear.
6: 1907, I'll be en route as well.
1: I'm clear. 1310, just further, the caller said that her husband is currently restraining the male, and they have the keys to the vehicle.
5: 214, you can give me the log, go for 314.
7: 1310, I'm clear. Do we have the child's name?
1: 214, clear. 314, I'll show you back in. Derek Bangle.
5: Clear.
7: 1310, I'm clear. You can show me the response here.
1: Clear.
4: 12-year plate, Zebra King 2, Edward 6, David, expiration December 26 to a 2014 Kia 4 kind of vehicle, then ending in a 2861 to a Jordan Cordova out of Kansas City, no stolen. Your subject Cordova is coming back valid, no wants.
3: Okay.
2: So, King 10, I'm on scene.
1: 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Clear 1906.
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1: Clear 1907.
5: Good.
1: 1726.
5: Good.
1: 1721, 1720, disturbance, 1658 East Vicksburg's Pass. Caller's a third party. A Heather on scene reported that a male, Keith, who she has an order of protection against, is on scene trying to force entry to get to her guns. He also possibly has a gun in the glove box of his blue Subaru that he arrived in. We're still trying to get further.
5: Clear.
1: 1707, have you that? I'm clear. Republic units on this call. We now have the male party, the suspect involved on the line. He is mad that his wife will not let him have his weapons. He is currently outside. We're trying to tell him to wait in his vehicle and not to cause further disturbance.

0: 247, for me to check person at Maiden Brower, all of us.
1: 6, William, I was 612.
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1: Copy.
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0: Ash Grove fire. 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
1: 1707 units are out.
2: I'm clear. Three.
0: 801 East Prairie Lane, across with Bowers and Piper. Caller states strong natural gas odor outside. They're aware that trench work was being done earlier, but are concerned somebody might have hit a line. Op 6.
1: Good.
2: 225.
1: What?
2: 223, 225. Disturbance 3126 East Valley Watermill Road at the Greens Apartment. 3912 for a male claiming to be maintenance, being aggressive, trying to enter.
1: 323, clear. 225.

0: 411 to 225.
1: But
0: where are you coming from?
1: Division of Packers.
0: I'm clear. I got your spot. I'll be a lot closer.
1: Number.
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0: 311, animal at 225 East Cardinal Drive. Someone's chained a dog up by a light pole. The dog has pulled the chain up full stretch, so he's in the street. Not aggressive. But he's been barking for about 30 to 45 minutes.
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0: 623.
1: Good.
2: Willard Fire, Ashgrove Fire, fire, smell of gas outside, 801 East Prairie Lane, for strong natural gas odor outside. Caller is aware that there was trench work in the area done earlier, concerned that somebody might have hit a line. Op 6.
0: Sitting at Pass Assault, 4802 at North Farmers 71. The caller is out there. They're at 621 East Bear Boulevard in Springfield. Requesting phone contact.
1: Okay.

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0: Is Ash Grove requesting us?

0: 1906. 1906. You can show both units back in HBO. We'll be canvassing the area.
1: Okay.

0: That's clear. 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I don't know which gas company it is, but if you're able to determine that to start, then go ahead.
1: 1711 Monroe.

0: Pop six. 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
1: Less of Noack. Nora, Ocean, Adam, Charles King, first of Keith, King, Edward, Ida, Tom Henry, middle A for Andrew. February can be 9/11/2000. A white male out of Montana. Olin, Adam, 00002827 19.
2: Did you advise Minnesota?
1: Montana.
2: I'm clear.

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1: Good.
0: Your mail is valid. He does have a protection order against him. However, it's... Attention, Northside officers. The check info from West Bypass and Chestnut Expressway going eastbound. A male on a mini bike with no lights on, dressed all in black, is difficult to see. Gonna be from the U.S. Postal Service. County on schedule information at Springfield, Chestnut, and West Bypass eastbound. It's gonna be for a male in all black clothing on a mini bike with no lights on. The female on it is a Zilla Shackelford. He has no
2: lungs. Clifton Avenue, John B. Hughes Apartments, Building 8. It's going to be a dumpster on fire near Building 8, Ops 5.
0: 1310 status.
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0: Two fourteen disturbance across the street from 212 South New, male and female on the porch, yelling, male white, female white.
1: 314, I'm clear. 214, I'm clear.

Springfield Ladder 3, fire outside, 1638 East Traffic Way Street, for burning rubber or plastic, ongoing issue, off 7. Springfield Engine 5 showing you en route, fire outside, 2100 North Clifton Avenue, building 8, off 5.

0: Male refusing to leave, making threats to harm the caller. He is male, white, tattoos, white tank top, white shorts, black knee-high socks. Arrived on a motorcycle.
1: I actually just made contact with Spire. They were messing with lines off of Piper and Prairie, and they were releasing gas, pushing it down through lines. 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Everything is code 4.
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5: Ladder 3 showing you en route to a fire outside 1638 East Traffic Way Street, off 7.
0: 411 on 1.
2: 411.
0: 211.
2: 211.
0: 411, 211, residential, 1550 East Cherokee Street. 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She remotely unlocked the door and now thinks someone else walked into the house. Caller was waiting for her husband to get home. 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
3: Four 411 clear. 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
2: 211 clear.

0: further for units en route to the residential. 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He'll be in a red truck, male white name truck.
1: Three 13, you can send me 411-12. I'm right around the corner.
0: 313, clear.

0: 313, where's the caller located?
1: Dispatch, Springfield Ladder 8.
2: Ladder 8.
1: Ladder 3.
2: Ladder 3. Ladder 3.
3: I believe that she was in the house, but said she remotely unlocked the door.
1: Was the 1638 East Traffic Way, was that the address of our caller or the address of the incident?
0: Claire, can you just have her step outside?
3: Claire.
2: Looks like it is the address of the incident. Caller's address is 1617 East Olive Street.
0: 316.
3: 316.
1: Ladder 3 is clear. Returning to Op 7.
0: Go stop. Sunshine Cluster. Lincoln Mary 1, George 7 David. Dark blue sedan, CNI.
3: I'm clear.

0: 324, Assistant Agency.
1: Yeah.
0: 321, East Chestnut Expressway. Cleve County deputy is requesting a call from an SP officer reference a missing juvenile case out of the county. The juvenile is probably possibly in Springfield.
2: 324, I'm clear.

0: 1504.
1: Go ahead.
0: I still have you on that Prairie Lane call, just verifying, are you still on it, or would you let me show you back in?
1: I apologize. You can show me back in.

0: 312 code 4.
1: 319 code 4.
2: I'm clear.

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2: Probably
1: 321, send a unit code open for 221's tech person at 3059 West Chestnut Expressway.
3: 211 to 332, where are you at?
0: That's 1707. We have a check vehicle at Republic Palms Apartments. 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
2: Yeah.
0: It's at Republic Palms Apartments, 1740 East Hamilton Street.
4: 321 clear. Be advised coming from National and Battlefield.
1: 313.
3: 313.
2: 765, I'll take it. What was the address again?
0: It's for an HVAC truck. It's a work truck that's parked outside with a plate of X-ray John 8, Young 6 X-ray. The door's open. There's some equipment on the inside. The caller tried to close the door but was unable to. Thinks that the driver of the truck lives in building E. Edward on the side of the apartments 1 through 8.
1: 313, I believe 211. I was asking where you were at. 3059 West Chestnut Street.
3: I'm clear. I'm blue.
2: Clear.
1: 316 status.
2: Clear. They're out from Marion, Atlanta.
3: Stable.
1: Clear, stable.
0: I went ahead and ran that play. It comes back to the business address off of Bennett in Springfield.
2: I'm clear, thank you. 647.
1: 640.
2: 40 Blackman and Battlefield. 7 Mary George, George 42. It's going to be on a black Chevy pickup.
1: Claire, Blackman and Battlefield.

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0: Hey, we've searched the area. Confirmed there's definitely no dumpster fire to be used. We're unable to locate a source. We'll be returning service.
3: It'd be Glenstone and Dale on a silver Chevy Malibu. 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
4: Good.
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2: 214. Glenstone and Dale.
4: Go ahead.
2: 314, 214, Trick Building, 1803 West Grant.
4: 314, I'm clear.
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0: 223-225, domestic disturbance, phase 2 location of 2837 North Glenstone Avenue for a female saying her ex won't allow her to walk away. Disconnected, rapid showing on the west side of Whole Hog Cafe.
1: 1721.
2: Go ahead.
1: Eden Code 407, I'll be en route to that check vehicle.
3: 223, clear.
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2: 329, you can send me that log, good for the furthest.
0: Clear 329.
3: 1609, traffic stop.
0: 245, you can code 4.
2: 1609.
1: I'm good.
3: 220, code 4. We're going to be pulling into the Eagle Scout parking lot on Robert King 8, John 5, Robert. It's going to be a red PT Cruiser, unknown occupants.
2: Copy at the Eagle Scout.
0: 321-765, code 4.
5: 311.
2: 765,
5: I was clear.
2: Go ahead.
6: 319.
7: 311-319, disturbance 933 South Kansas Avenue. Caller's uncle is intoxicated, trying to take child down the road with him. Daughter is 4 years old. Uncle is Zachary Scott Moore.
5: 311 clear.
6: 319 clear. Elk Grove and Sunshine.
3: .314, just for good check, there's a silver Subaru going 100 plus eastbound on Grant from Kansas right now.
7: .314 clear, eastbound from Grant, Kansas, silver Subaru.
3: .316, I'll take the 11th spot.
7: .316 clear.

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0: Further information for units en route to the disturbance from 931 South Kansas Avenue. 4-year-old daughter is wearing a white dress with shorts underneath.
1: 1903 Fifth Ave.
0: The uncle may be on foot walking westbound on Belmont.
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2: That's clear.
0: 311, clear.

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0: 313. 329. 311, 313. Check while being at Greyhound Bus Station 211 North Main.
1: Not a whole hog. I'm not seeing anybody. I'm going to check around the area.
0: Okay. Male unseen, got off on the last bus. Can't hear or see very well in a wheelchair. He is male, white, 70s, Kevin Robb. Black t-shirt, black sweats, black tennis shoes. Caller wants him checked on. He seems confused, doesn't know where he's supposed to go, doesn't know where he is.
1: 211, clear.
2: 313, clear.
0: 6-22.
1: 411. You can code 411, I'll take that.
0: 411, clear.
1: Go ahead.
0: 211, 313, I'll show you back in.

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1: 314.
0: They don't have a lot number, but there is a description of the mobile home in the call comments.
1: Okay. Can you start one more? We're going to clear this building. We need somebody on the back door. It's also open.
0: 314, clear.
2: 211, start that one.
0: 211, clear.

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2: 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It's a silver Subaru doing 100 plus per SPD 314.

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1: 212 clear.

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0: 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Just go check information at this time.
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3: 493.
0: SPD has one or two units also en route.
1: 493. 322. Disturbance at Bolivar Road Apartments. 2336 North Bolivar Road, apartment Frank 3. Caller's daughter, is her 14-year-old son, has been drinking and is out of control.
6: Will you put me on? Sure. Well, I'm at Kansas and Battlefield. I may be the closest to him.
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2: 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Springfield Engine 2, did you have traffic?
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0: 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It sounds like PD is currently in the area looking for the trooper. We're getting further information, location.
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7: I'm going to be northbound 67.2 with a 3. I believe it's going to be Saturn. Tom David 6, Young 2 X-ray. I believe that's going to be a 23 expiration.
1: 62.6 northbound.
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0: And that's going to be a county address as well.
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6: 493, where's that at, or if you can change our call?
9: I'm sorry, updating the log. It's just north of Republic Road.
0: I updated the address for you, 664.
4: 314, 211, come to the front.
9: 314, repeat traffic.
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9: 413, clear.
10: 203, can you make sure county's aware of the new location? And check the status of the trooper.
9: I'm clear.
10: 18, 679. Down the road from that, are you in round?
0: Say again.
10: You're down the road from that assistant agency. Can you go help out of patrol?
11: I'm in route.
0: Six, I mean, I'll show you in route. 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
12: 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Check the new location. It's going to be westbound from you.

0: 2:22. We have an update about the 14-year-old making threats towards mom, wishing she was dead. Are separated. There's also a daughter upstairs.
1: Is it on up?
2: 203, there is a county unit arriving to the updated location.
3: Clear 679, showing you out.
0: 322, clear.
3: I'm clear, thank you.
1: 679, the incoming unit's been reduced. He's got him in custody already.
3: Clear, incoming reduced. One in custody already.
0: 415, I'm not hearing anything from the east elevators or the southeast.
2: 415, clear. Units en route to the assistant agency can reduce one. They have one in custody. Incoming units to the assistant agency, you can code for at your own discretion.
1: 679, there's a second trooper on scene as well.
3: Clear, a second trooper on scene. 664, I can show you back in.
4: I'm clear, thank you.
2: Two fifteen. 3:13, disturbance at Supercuts, 4406 South Campbell. Received a text to 911. Female's crying, male's yelling at her. Male's in a white shirt yelling at the female who is blonde, blue shirt, and a white car.
3: 215.
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0: Clear Republican 60. 411 status.
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0: Clear stable. 1202 status. I'm stable. I want to run. Standby 1906 status.
3: I apologize. 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
5: 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OLN, Edward, 205-13-4012.
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2: 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Your male is ID card only, indicator 2. 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
1: 311.
2: Good.
1: 215.
0: 225, take code 1.
2: Good.
1: Any you able to code 1, Scott and Maine advise? 312, 311, 215, assault, 218, East Montclair Street.
0: 229, I'm close by.
1: That's good, thank you. The caller's describing as a large fight between 4 and 5 people. At least 3 females involved. We do have a second caller.
2: 312, clear, I'm in the area. 311, clear. 215, clear.

0: Units en route to the assault. 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Starting four or five people can hear banging on the door. I think it's coming from 218.
1: Three 312, I'm on scene. I have one.
0: 312, clear, one detained.

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1: I'm having computer issues. Can you log me out of CAD? 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
0: Okay.

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0: Good. 314, 316, check person at Windmere Apartments, 1055 West Front Street.
1: 314, I'm clear. 413, so.
2: 316, clear. That's Phil McCampbell.
0: 413, go ahead.
3: 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Going to be a white color Chevy HHR. 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
2: 26, I'll be around.
1: Runway.
3: Seventeen twenty-one. You can go 426. I'm right by next stop.
1: I'm clear. 26, go 4. Three 319 status.
0: Stable.
1: Clear, stable.
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1: Clear.
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2: 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It's 16 Republic, just west of westbound lanes, in the shoulder grass, near 3049.
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0: Your VIN ending 5760 is title and registered 2022 Kawasaki motorcycle to Damon Cole. Damon Coleman out of Reed Spring should have John Sam 6 X-ray Lincoln June 26 expiration. That's on audit to the vehicle.
2: 775, you put me on a call at the bumper. 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
1: So thanks.
3: 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Stable. Can you walk us in?
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0: Just be advised, EMS is staging.
1: More clear.
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1: Show me, I don't want to check the vehicle at Dolling Park.
2: I'm clear, Dolling Park. Three 16, 314, further for the stacked call. Female is walking westbound on College. Caller is following her. She says she's trying to get to Maverick at 215 South Kansas Expressway.
3: 314, what's this stacked call about?
2: It's a check while being for the subject that was the RP on 314, 316 on your call. Her son is calling in concerned.
3: I've already spoke with her. She's fine.
2: 314, they do have EMS staging.
3: Don't need EMS thing before.
2: 314, clear.

0: 314.
1: The name is different from the caller on the call that you're on, but it's from the same apartment number.
2: I'm clear. I'll call Common Sense.
1: Three twelve.
3: I'll be in route to the jail with female. Sorry, mileage when you're ready.
1: Go ahead. 312, clear.

0: Last name, Rusher, Robert Union, Sam Henry, Edward Robert, first name, Boy Robert Ida, Ocean Nora Adam, middle name, M. Mary, date of birth, 09-09-2004, white female out of Missouri, OLN, 205, Adam, 25003.
1: That's clear.
0: Correction, it's going to be 205A Adam 252003.
1: That's clear.
2: Logan in Rogersville.
3: Three A fire medicals in route 1359 South Farm Road 241 for chest pains.
2: Call that here. LR-124, medical emergency, 1359 South Farm Road 241 for a male with chest pains. Ops 4.
0: Go ahead.
4: That female is bowing off.
0: Clear.

R124 showing you en route medical emergency. 1359 South Farm Road, 241, cross of trails end and tailwind for a male with chest pain, off support.

0: 314.
1: 314.
0: If you guys are on the phone with that caller, can you hang up?
1: The 314 clear. And just to confirm, go ahead and do you want me to code for EMS?
0: Affirmative. We spoke to her earlier tonight. She doesn't want to do anything and we can't force her.
2: 1202. I'm going to be clear. I have a PMP response when ready.
1: 314, I'm fine.
2: Go ahead.
1: 314 is about to get physical.
0: Okay. Tell the caller to leave her alone and we'll head that way.
1: 314, clear.
2: Morris was stopped for license plate violation, consent search, nothing found. He was cooperative. The vehicle was released to a valid driver, and I'll be back in.

District 5 medical is going to be en route to Briarwood of Mobile Home Park, 4950 West Farm Road, 156, lot 86 for a female that was in a motorcycle accident a couple days ago. Currently, speech is slurred, acting confused.

0: Springfield Engine 1 Medical Emergency, 1244 East Elm Street at Elm East Apartments, Apartment 28, for an unconscious male who is breathing. Ops 3.
1: Zebra John 2, Edward 8 Young.
2: Zebra John 2, Edward 8 Young is an 04 Oldsmobile passenger, last 4-8-8-8-24, expiration to Buddy Flood out of Fairgrove, showing this one.
1: Oh, I'm clear.
3: 1609, traffic stop.
2: 1609.
3: Well, we're going to be at Hunt. Hunt Osage on a Silverado with no plate.
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Civil situation, 825 North Fairfax Avenue. 324, I'm clear.

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0: Florida 84 George, Roy Paul George.
1: George, Boy Paul George out of Florida comes back to a BMW last 40057, gray in color to 6th Rent-A-Car LLC out of Fort Lauderdale. That's showing no stolen. I believe 26 expiration.
0: Clear.
1: Correction, 27 expiration.
2: Four fifteen. Can you put me on check vehicle at Silver Springs Park?
1: Clear, Silver Springs Park.

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1: 314, 316, check person, Phelps Grove Pavilion, 950 East Bennett Street.
2: 324, the line's clear.
0: 34 down, clear.
2: 324, clear, thank you.
3: 316, clear.
4: 1609, event.
2: 1609.

0: 2 George Charles Edward Charles 1 9 Victor 9 3 1 1 9 4 2 0 1. Should be a 2003 Chevy pickup.
1: Okay.
2: Free calls out of the jail. Ending mileage 183931.
1: 312, clear.
3: 622 to 612. Can you set that time?
1: 1609.
0: Go ahead.
1: Year VIN ending 4201. Returns valid 2003 Chevy Silverado. It's not on file for registration, this one.
0: I'm clear. I got one run verbal.
1: Go ahead.

0: 321.
1: Last name, Lincoln, Ida, Thomas, Thomas, Young. First name is Thomas, Thomas, Henry, Ocean, Mary, Adam, Sam. Middle initial is B for Blake. Date of birth is January 18th, 2001. White male out of Missouri. Social provided was 496-177914.
0: Okay.
2: 321.
0: 413 on 2.
3: Go ahead.
0: 321, 413. Check booking 2206 West Mount Vernon Street. Caller on the line. Whispering, requesting check booking. Line is disconnected. We're attempting text.
2: 321 clear. HQ, I'm still logging in.
4: 775.
2: 13 clear.
5: 775.
6: 69. You clear me from this and show me route to Greenwood for a check of building.
1: Go ahead.
0: Valid indicator 2 normal. 775 clear.
1: I'm clear. Can you add him to the person's tab and that VIN to the vehicle tab, please?
7: 777, you show me Alan. 735, call.
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0: Clear.
6: 775, 777. 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
7: I'm not sure. Wait until 214 to get in. Plus, we have a key that gets in there.

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1: Clear loves reference 16778 for SPA 2011 Black Volkswagen.
0: And if possible, can you associate the two so I can see the information from the previous report?
1: Sounds clear.
2: 16-09, you can jump back in line.
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1310. I just received a call from a citizen who had a vehicle stolen out of Springfield, but their phone was inside. They said that the phone is pinging at the Love's travel stop. It's going to be referenced Springfield case 26-16778. It's going to be a 2011 black Volkswagen sports wagon.

0: 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We're actually going to be pulling into 3049.
1: Clear 3049.

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2: Routine 10, can you move over the call notes from SPD's call into mine, please?
1: I'm sorry, is there anything specific that you need? There's quite a few in there.
2: If you will put the RP's information and any additional information on the vehicle.
1: I'm clear.

0: Go ahead.
1: Are you near your computer?
0: Affirmative.
1: I'm just going to clone you the original call as an info so you can read all the details. There's quite a few in there. I did add the person's information to the call, though.
0: I'm clear, and I'm also on scene. I'm driving around looking for any vehicles that match that description. I'm not seeing anything as of yet, but I'm going to contact the RP.
2: Dude, I'm going to be checking Lake Jordan Valley, Grand, Kansas.
1: 311 clear, Grand, Kansas, any available unit code 1? I'm clear. The call is cloned now, so you should be able to see those notes on the info on your screen.
0: I'm clear, thank you.
3: 415.
4: 319, I'm Glenstone Battlefield.
3: 415.
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1: Three 1310, you may have to try it again. I don't have any additional information on my screen.
0: 324 is sending you the code 1 with 415. Check person 724 North Campbell Avenue. I'm clear. Division in Flintstone. 1310, I'm clear. I'll re-add it.
2: 328, you can send me in code 4324.
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2: 1310, I am not seeing a vehicle that matches that description. It's possible they might have thrown his cell phone out of the window. I'm going to be checking the area.
0: Okay, that's clear.

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I'm not looking at anyone. You can search through satisfaction.

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0: 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Charles Young 1, Mary 7, Henry. It's going to be in a silver sedan.
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2: We're going to be S-160 and Hunt Road on Edward, Nora 9, William 2, Union. It's going to be a silver sedan, unknown occupant.
3: Clear 609. Three sixteen, three fourteen, disturbance, 316 Sunshine Street, Jefferson Avenue Baptist Church, south side of the parking lot. Caller states he has permission by the church to be there. Multiple subjects in a gold sedan are in the parking lot, messing with the caller and his dog. Won't leave him alone. About 2 to 4 subjects.
4: 316 clear. I'm shot at 65.
5: 314 clear.
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0: 765, clear 4316. I'll take this, please.
1: 765, clear. 316, I'll show you back in.
2: 316, I'm clear.

0: 319. Did the Rapid show the same address? I just circled it. Nobody's here.
1: 324. 324. 324, past Assault, Cox North, 1423 North Jefferson Avenue. 324, I'm clear.
2: 319 negative, Rapid is showing 1836 South Robertson Avenue.
0: I'm clear, that might be the log, nobody's here at this one.

0: 1, George, 4, George, boy, 5, George, 3, 1, Frank, Frank, 1, 9, 2, 8, 7, 4.
1: That's clear.

0: 319 Rabbit is hitting in the very southwest corner of that parking lot, which matches up to the 1836 South Robertson that Rabbit is giving.
1: Sounds like

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0: Three 14 316, check well being 1726 West Belmont Street, just west of. They're seeing a male that looks intoxicated, male white, skinny, unknown colored shirt, sitting in the middle of Belmont, something in his hand, possibly a bottle of alcohol.
1: 314 clear. Three 16 clear. That would be the same subject 311 just dealt with, Jordan Valley.
0: 319 clear. Excuse me, 316 clear.

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2: 1609.
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1: 1609, your VIN ending 2874 is decoding to a 2015 Buick LaCrosse. Coming back on, found no stolen.
3: I'm clear. Can you have that to vehicle dump?

0: still reliving. You can send me 314 to call. I'm almost out.
1: 311, sir.
2: Last name, Daniels, David, Adam, Nora, Ida, Edward, Lincoln, Sam. First name is Kyle, common spelling. Middle initial is D. Date of birth is 4/10/1991. White male out of Missouri. Social provided is 500-04-1524. I also have additional to run.
1: I'm clear. Go ahead with the next.
2: Last name is Robinson, Robert Ocean Boy, Ida Nora, Sam Ocean Nora. First name is Zena, Zebra Ida Nora. Middle initial is M for Marie. Date of birth is 7/18/1988. White female out of Missouri. LLN is Robert 205007034.
1: That's clear.

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2: Great, yeah, I should be 418-0, David 3, Sam. We got Carney and 4, pulling into the Taco Bell.
3: 323.
1: Carney 4, Taco Bell.
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3: I'm clear, Carney and 65.
4: 1609. Right.
3: Your Kyle subject is revoked, indicator 2 no wants. Your female is valid no wants.
4: I'm clear, thank you. Can you have him to the person's center?
3: I'm clear.

0: 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Are you already out, or how close are you?
1: Off camp, hold on, sir.
0: Go for it, I'll take your spot.
1: Okay, thank you.
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0: 415, 413. Disturbance at Norton and Grant Avenue. Caller on foot advises ex sent people to his house and he barely made it out. That's at 1306 East Norton Road.
1: 415 clear.
2: 1310.
3: 13 clear. Nichols and West.
4: 1310.
2: Are you stable? We just got a crash notification.
4: 323. I'm about to clear. You can send me that with the walls.
2: And it says that you are the subscriber.
0: Clear for me to speak.
3: 1310. I am perfectly fine. You can go ahead and cancel that.
5: Stratford. 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
2: I'm clear.
6: 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Go for the others.
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0: Okay.
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0: 13, 10. Just for complete verification that this was for you, is the last four of your number 4738?
1: 13-10, affirmative. I checked my phone just a second ago. State Farm called me. I did not answer in time.
0: Time clear, thank you.
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0: I'm clear.
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4: I'll be in route.

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2: 609. Units on scene at the check while being at, on Belmont. Status?
0: Stable. Pardon me, First Baptist Church on Edward King 2, Victor 2, Adam. It's going to be a black Volvo SUV, unknown option.
2: Stable. 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
0: I'm not sure on the extradition limits on this guy. Can you run it for me?
1: Go ahead.
0: Last name Strain, same Tom, Robert Adam, out of North, first name Michael Common. 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
2: Do you still have the caller on the line for 323's call?
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2: I'm clear, I'm not locating him.
0: 329, I see him. 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
0: 322. 411 on 2.
3: 411.
1: Strain will be valid, indicator 2, PMP for burglary, second degree, and stealing. It is non-extraditable for the Warrens County for Mount Vernon PD. Michael Sean Strain, male, white, 92 of 83, last 41278, FTA for failure to register the vehicle. It's going to be within 15 miles, and we're about 32. No additional.
2: Clear, thank you.
0: 322, 411, domestic disturbance at 1722 East Caravan Street, Lot E, Edward, and RV, caller's boyfriend intoxicated and verbal over paperwork has threatened caller's cat. Male is going to be Stephen Ames, white male wearing no shirt and jean shorts.
1: 664, status.
0: 322, clear.
4: 664, unstable, and I have one to run.
3: 411, clear, downtown.
1: Go ahead, 664.
0: 322 and 411. Caller's advice is escalating. Male made a slashing throat motion like he would slash caller's throat.
4: Last name of Chapel. Charles Henry Adam, Paul Lincoln Edward. First name Keith, common spelling. Middle initial K for Kenneth. Date of birth is 11/28/1998. ORN is boy 20535-2009 via black male in Missouri.
1: Clear, 664.
0: 322, clear.
1: 612.
5: On subject 640, just ran. 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
1: Clear, 612.
5: 612, further. If they want to meet, we can oblige and take them to their facility.
1: That's clear.
0: 1721, 1726 status.
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4: Go ahead.
1: 664, Chapel shown as valid. Has a possible 13 in each for Green County misdemeanor, no insurance. Keith K. Chapel, 11/28/98. Last four of 6625. Do you want me to confirm?
4: Affirmative.
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0: Confirmed active, 25 cash only.
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0: 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I'll be giving a male courtesy ride to 1306 East Norton.
1: Okay.
2: And I'll be with him.
1: Okay.

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1: 1310.
0: 633, I'll be out with 664.
2: 633.
0: 1310, just be advised. I ended up finding the cell phone. They did throw it out of the window. I've already contacted the RP about it.
1: I'm clear.
2: Good. Just advising that the line, just seeing if they'll actually do extradition or not.
3: I'm sorry, I didn't catch that. Can you repeat?
2: We're currently on the line to see if they'll do an extradition or not.
3: Clear, thank you.

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0: 413 on 1.
1: Go ahead.
0: 311, 413, disturbance, 629 West Sunshine at Taco Bell. Two teenagers standing in front of the menu board harassing customers as they drive through.
1: 311 clear.
2: 13 clear.

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2: If they want to meet, we can bring them to, like, the whole town exit on 44.
3: 5023.
0: That's clear. We'll advise them.
3: 415 to 411.
4: Was there traffic for 411?
3: 415, 411.
4: Go ahead.
3: I'm on scene with 322. You can code 4.
4: Clear.
3: Dispatch clear direct.
4: /612. That was a negative for them.
1: 612. Can you repeat that?
4: Negative. They will not meet.
1: Uh-huh.
4: 640, did you copy direct?
5: I did, thank you.
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0: 13-10, can you pull me a case number for my last call, please, for found property?
1: What location are you needing it at?
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3: Go ahead.
2: Can you ask him where his wallet would be?

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1: You can log it at the Love.
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3: Good.
2: Can you ask him where his wallet would be?
0: .1310, your number is 584. That's 584.
1: I'm clear.
0: You need me to leave you on that call or show you back in from it?
1: Negative, you can show me back in.
0: That's clear.
4: .664, fire under run.
3: .325 to .323, he's saying that he closes on the bedroom and he thinks his wallet's in the living.
2: I'm clear, thank you.
5: Go ahead.
4: It'll be a Gen 4 Glock 22. Serial number is Young Mary Adams 030.
6: 411, I can take the call holding on North Killer.
5: Not on file, Mr. Lynn. 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
0: You can clear the units from this call. Do you have another call here at Cox North for trespassing?
1: Affirmative. It just came in room 14 at the ER.
0: I'm clear. You can send that to us. We'll take care of it.
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0: stable.
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0: 604, since you have passed a burglary at 514 East Truman Street. Caller is missing a cat tower and some items from the garage. Thinks he had a break-in a few days ago.
1: All clear. I'm in route.
0: Copy, Ron.

0: 16 and 4 color things that happened sometime between Friday and now. At first, he said he didn't have any suspect information. 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Sister name of Linda Dial and brother-in-law name of Kenny Dial.
1: I copy.

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0: last name Pickle, Paul, Ida, Charles, King, Lincoln, Edward, first name Tricia, Tom, Robert, Ida, Charles, Ida, Adam, initial N for Nicole, date of birth 01/28/1988, social 491-063097, female Missouri.
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0: He made contact yet?
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2: 323,
0: repeat. That's clear. I'm just going to advise that the caller called back in was requesting phone contact.
2: Show me all 322's call.
0: Clear.
1: Yeah, I'm talking to him now.
0: That's clear.

0: Please ring it off.
1: Good.
0: Six-forty pickle is going to be a valid caution indicator. One showing a possible 13 out of Callaway County. It's not extraditable. It's going to be a failure to appear speeding. Mesh back on the information provided. Showing an additional 13 under Green County. To be for a failure to appear, no insurance, matching back, Trisha Pickle, female, white, 128, 1988, 5'6", 140 pounds, all for the social, 3097, you want me to confirm?
1: Affirmative. She was saying she was in court today, so see if they have anything.
0: I'm clear. 314.
1: Go ahead.
0: 419 on one. 419. I see a disturbance, 1641 West Belmont Street. The caller was sitting outside when their neighbor came up and started yelling obscenities towards the caller and being belligerent. So a white male in a gray shirt, blue jeans, and had an unleashed dog. The caller went inside and locked the doors, unsure if the male's still outside.
1: 34, sound clear. I'm going to make phone contact for a second.
0: That's clear.
2: 765, send me that as well.
0: That's clear.

0: 612. What's that warrant number?
1: It's going to be 26 George Robert Frank Tom Adam 2022.
0: Case not shows that it was dismissed yesterday.
1: I'm clear.

0: 314. You guys hang up with the caller.
1: Affirmative. She's ready for a phone call now.
2: Seven 65 to 314. I'll be staged until you're ready.
0: See if we have charges.

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1: Go ahead.
0: I just got off the phone with records. They confirmed that it was recalled yesterday.

0: 664. I'm en route to the jail with one mil.
1: Okay.
0: 6922, traffic stop.
1: 6922, go ahead.
2: Broadway and Woodridge, blue Ford SUV, 0 on your Henry, Frank 27, unknown.
1: Okay. 328.
0: Good.
1: Four eleven. 328-411, since your alarm advice I'm receiving.
0: 765-419, if you want to stage at Jordan Valley with me real quick.
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0: 312-316, is CEO Chuck Wilbing. The caller provided the address of 203 East Montclair Street, apartment 2C Charles. Not showing as a valid address. The caller gave the address and then hung up, and then for 911 only, weren't able to call him back. There is caller from a Cody Martinez who has a history of making suicidal statements.
1: 312 clear.
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0: 312, 316 additional per call history. It's most likely going to be apartment 2B is Boy. It is confirmed 203 East Montclair Street.
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0: got any chance of putting four? You don't have charges.
1: Three 419, team that's clear. 419, 765, you can put four.
2: Clear.

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1: East Gate, Nora, Missouri 10008. Mary George Frank 3, it's going to be on a silver Ford pickup. My apologies, GMC pickup.
2: Okay.

0: 75.
1: Grand Fork is sent south of the plate. Hang on a second.
0: Okay.
1: Victor King 1, Tom 6 X-ray. It's on a red town country. You serve me, code 1.
0: Clear any available code 1. Grant and Ferguson.
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0: 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Can you check in and confirm? Still nothing.
1: I'm clear.
0: If he is, he can be removed.
1: Okay.

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2: 1604.
0: 322, 415, check will be 2134 North Travis.
3: Go ahead.
2: Can you sign me a case number for that last call, please? I'm sorry.
0: Location is from Rapid. It was a disconnect, somebody crying, and then a possible snoring sound heard. We're attempting to call back.
3: Affirmative. Are you going to need readback on it?
1: 322, clear.
2: Negative.
1: 15, clear.
0: 323.
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0: 411.
4: 411.
0: 323, 411, send you alarm if I was on receiving.
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0: Charney and Glenstone, just south of X-ray John 8, Victor 0, Adam. It's going to be on a blue sedan.
1: Clear, Charney and Glenstone, south of.
2: Six, rank 22, I'll be out with them.
1: I'm clear.

0: 1726.
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1: I'm clear.

0: 7226.
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0: What is he needing exactly?
2: That's a very good question. First, she kept repeating that she thought she was in Springfield. We had to verify with her phone location that she was actually in Republic. She...
0: I'm sorry, she's the one I just talked about with. I believe she's having reality issues.
2: Yeah.
3: Three twenty one. Three twenty one. Three twenty eight. 313, 316. Check person. 29 71 bar. 321, 328. Have a check will be 3141 West Calhoun. 313, clear. 316, clear. Downtown. Golden 911 only phone. Female stating that a male is following her around in the location.
4: That she went into the bathroom. Disconnected, anything further?
3: 321, clear.
0: 328, clear.

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2: 6 Frank 22, did you go north of our south?
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3: Affirmative.
2: There's a maroon Chrysler 300 coming up to you. I followed them south earlier, and they pulled off real quick, and now they're heading back north. I don't have any violations on it, though.
3: Sound clear.

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0: 323-411. I have a higher priority for you. It's going to be a disturbance at 2407 North Glenstone. Callers with security have a male that was on property threatening them. He's now starting to slowly walk westbound. Callers still requesting contact. It's going to be male white with a black shirt, red shorts.
1: 323 clear.
2: 411 clear.

0: 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Let's stop.
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2: 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I'll take Hilda.
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0: Glenn's on a Sunset on a mini bike. He's not stopping. We're going to stop, though.
1: Shutting out to 413 in Kansas and Norton east of.
3: Okay, National Atlantic.
1: I'm clear. Stop on Clemson, Sunset.
0: 312, still rolling. Clemson, Barrett area.
1: I'm clear, Clemson, Barrett area, still rolling. Are you in pursuit?
0: 312, negative. He's pulling over.
1: That's clear, pulling over.
3: 415.
4: 319, I'm moving.
1: 319, clear.
3: I'll take 322 spot.
0: 312. He's taking off from me in the parking lot. I'm terminating.
1: Clear, 322 in good form.
3: 322, clear.
1: Clear, terminating.
0: 312, I still have eyes on. He's going towards Sunset.
1: Clear, towards Sunset.
2: 411 at 323. Good. I made contact with the caller. He's just wanting the area checked, and if we find him, he wants him verbally trespassed. I guess he left westbound on car.
0: I'm clear, thank you.
1: 312, do you have a description?
0: Unknown race, male rider, wearing all black.
5: Okay. 316, 312. He should have a red and white helmet on as well. He drove by me earlier.

Republic News information, blue 2011 Ford F-150 was recently repoed from 588 West Daniel Street, in case anyone tries to report it to you guys.

0: 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You can search your satisfaction.
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2: Okay.

0: Disregard, he just went northbound down the from the electrical alley here.
1: Okay, he's saying northbound into the alley off of Sunset?
0: Yeah, he crossed into the park and then kept going north.
1: Yes, sir.

0: 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I'll be back to wrap that noise call.
1: 313.
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1: Put me in the check person on the pike at Grand and Wilden.
2: Clear, Grand and Wilden. .323-411. It looks like it's probably domestic again now. The male's calling in saying the female's throwing something in his truck.
0: .323, I'm clear.

0: Since you're an assistant agency, is in Walnut Grove at 420 North Street. Caller's 13-year-old daughter was attempting to run away. They got into a verbal cancel and just wants officers to be aware if she left the location. I don't think she's actually left. Go ahead.
1: If she hasn't left, we can cancel. If she wants to make a report for the verbal, she can contact their PD in the morning.
0: No, I'm clear.

0: 313. 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
1: No, sir. 319.
2: I'm good.

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0: 312.
1: Go ahead.
0: 311-312, check opening at 2705 West Battlefield Road, Cheyenne's West Rock Container Corporation. We received a call that sounded like an alarm was sounding in the background. Nobody has answered. Possibly the southeast corner of the building.
1: 311 clear. 312 clear.

0: 314.
1: On the line advising a male was attempting to get into a vehicle. It's now tearing someone's mailbox up.
2: 328 to 323.
1: Caller's son and husband are outside telling the male to leave. I'll take her in here at active verbal.
2: 314 out there. Are they the owner of this property?
1: Stand by.
2: Go ahead. 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

0: 314. 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He is currently outside their house. He's a male, white 30s, gray t-shirt and black jeans. Currently has a busted beer bottle in his hand.
1: Shot. 1707.
2: Go ahead.
0: 314, it appears it's going to be the same mail from earlier. It's possible Zachary Moore.
1: I apologize. I know you're on the Commerce Bank call. When you get a chance, can you public service? There's no rush.
3: I'm clear.

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1: Go ahead.
0: Kearney in Missouri, just east of Robert King, 3 King 9 Union. It's going to be on a maroon Kia sedan.
1: Similar. To the south end units, check will be in an approximate location at 1211 East Battlefield Road. Call on the line, who's crying, repeating, please help me. She advised she's not able to see any businesses or street signs, has been having seizures. It's a female white, black shirt and jeans.

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1: Of course.

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0: Can you start EMS that's not emergent for female's reality issues?
1: Upward.
0: 329 to 328.
2: Go ahead.
1: Republic units, medicals en route to 609 South Holston Avenue for a female with issues from alcohol withdrawal.
0: We checked inside the house and she's not here, so you can probably go for it.
2: That's clear. I'm fairly certain it's the woman I talked to.
0: Clear.

0: 419, you can send me 37.
1: 419, that's clear. She says that she should be on the sidewalk near the Captain D's there on Battlefield and National. Mercy is staging.
0: I'm clear.
2: Where is she standing out?
1: 316 clear.

0: three calls.
1: Three twenty-eight. 328.
2: I'll be out with County Unit 640 on the stop.
1: 313, 319 status. Okay.

0: 313 through 19. Status?
1: 413, you can change drugs. I'll be en route to the HQ property room.
2: 319, stable.
0: Clear, straight out. Clear, stable.

0: 314. We have 1 to 10. Can you pull a report number?
1: Clear 1, Saint. Four 19, code 4312. Murphy's already loading her up. I'm clear. 312, code 4.
2: 312, I'm clear.
1: 314, your case number is 16,788. 16788.
0: 324. 324. 329.
1: Good. 324, 329, check person.
0: 1317 with Johnston. 314, can you start medical for a male laceration to his hand?
1: Affirmative, is it non-emergent or emergent? 324, I'm clear.
0: No, it's fine. It's controlled.
2: It's fine, I'm clear.
1: No, sir.

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1: Okay.
2: 415 ML 329.
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1: Three 13, hopping off county with a male.
0: 3-13, clear. Springfield Engine 2, medical emergency, 1317 North Johnston Avenue, 1317 North Johnston Avenue, for male unconscious in a vehicle. Okay.
2: Central 9, male is now awake and conscious.
0: I'm clear. You want medical and fire to continue?
2: Affirmative.

Springfield Engine 2, showing you en route medical emergency 1317 North Johnston Avenue, 1317 North Johnston, WMS en route. Law enforcement on scene with a male and a white four-door sedan in the middle of the roadway, confirmed unconscious, officer.

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0: Be it Republican bypass, Missouri, license John King 2, Union 5, Victor on a gray passenger car. Mark that on.
1: Simcar.

0: be at the Waffle House, McClurney and Glenstone, on a Chrysler minivan, Charles Young 5, Robert 9 Young.
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0: I'll take Kudlow.
1: 319. Glendale, we need Kudlow on 3135 North Glenstone.
2: 319.
1: 312.
3: 312.
1: 322, I can be wrong. Clear. 319, 312, disregard. This is a suspended alarm.
2: Clear.
3: Three talk there.

0: 321.
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0: 321, I'll set your nurse with this possible residential.
1: Order in the structure for Springfield Engine 1, 952 East Warren Street.
0: 3035 North Kentwood, it's going to be apartment D David 108. So that somebody had jiggled the door handle like they were trying to come in.
1: Burning smell inside, no flames or smoke seen, house 5.
0: No description, I'll get you next available.
1: 321 clear.
0: Yeah.
2: Do it.
0: 319. Check present 2642 West Sunshine. Domino's.
2: 311 clear.
3: 419 clear. 419 on 321.
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2: 324.
1: 32660 South Scenic. 324.
2: 329.
0: Good.
2: 324, 329, have a disturbance at Chestnut and Barnes. Last seen eastbound, so it was a small silver car full of juveniles that threw something at the callers or screaming at them. So they've circled the area again and now are going back eastbound again. 324, clear.
0: 29, clear.
3: Good.
1: 643, check well-being at 4409 West Nicholas Street. Caller sounds intoxicated, crying and slurring her words, stating that her friend stole her money and made her homeless. She's sitting in a burgundy Jeep Patriot. States that she lives in the vehicle outside of her daughter's residence.
3: I'm clear around.
0: 664, you have me in that as well?
1: I'm clear.

0: 3-4-7, it's County with the mail.
1: 324-329. The caller's going to be on foot. Their rapid is showing them east of Patterson on Chestnut.
2: 314, clear.

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0: clear.

0: Just North Carolina's good check possible BWI. Southbound, Kansas from Chestnut. It's going to be a gold Jeep with no tags on the old and maintained lanes and stopping in the middle of the road.
1: County has good check, scenery driving, Chestnut Expressway in Kansas, southbound. It's a gold Jeep with no tags, unable to maintain lanes, stopping in the middle of the road at times.
0: Pigeon Horse units, good check, possible DWI, Chestnut in Kansas, southbound. It's a gold Jeep with no tags, unable to maintain lanes, stopping in the middle of the road.

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0: Correction. Kearney National. I'll take a good one.
1: 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Residential fire alarm 3731. South Farm Road 219, 3731 South Farm Road 219, Crossroads Farm Road 168, Metric Page SAM 27 for Master Hall Smoke, Hop 6. Clear, 322.
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0: Is showing VIN ending in 2604 to a Jeep. 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

0: Springfield.
1: Six forty. I will still have that mail in custody and I'll be en route to Cox North.
0: 6:45. Springfield Engine 2, Medical Emergency, Maverick, 1505 North National, 1505 North National, mail pass out in a vehicle at the pumps. 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
2: 324.
0: Attention County Units, District 3, fire air out, 4681 South Robertson Avenue, for an alarm. 324.
2: And 328.
1: Good.
2: 324, 328, have a check bull being at the Maverick at 1505 North National Avenue, that's 1505 North National Avenue. The male in a silver Toyota in pump 6 is passed out with the vehicle running. We have a full response around.
0: 324, I'm clear. Newton and Division.
1: 328, clear.

0: 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Vehicle is running. 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Pump 3.
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1: 66.
0: Copy 662.
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0: Checking a U-Haul parked here at Andy's on East Battlefield. It's occupied one time. Adam 7139.
1: Okay.

0: 对着听。
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0: 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Boat minor at the location, saying that they have nowhere to go.
1: 对着听会。
0: 313-319, he's on mail black, a black hat, red shirt. Employees advised that they would not provide his age.

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Last seen southbound Main from Kearney. It's going to be a silver Cadillac, license John Mary 0, Sam 20, threw a drink at a homeless subject.

0: Tension County, and it's good check info from the area of Kearney in Maine. Gray or silver Cadillac, plate number John Mary 0, Sam 20, a true drink at a homeless subject, last seen southbound at high speeds on Maine.
1: Springfield.
0: 322.
1: 322.
0: 329.
2: Good.
0: 322, 329. I have a Chickle Bean at the Doubletree, 2431 North Glenstone. The subject unconscious in a silver Mazda, license Victor Frank 6, Young 7 Nora.
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First subject in a silver Mazda, unconscious, is breathing. 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
0: I saw you went back in service. 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
0: Bar Everett 047 Adam. 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So 2022 Kia sedan. Zen engine 5009. Zen Nathan. Cartridge Nathaniel Perez out of Springfield. New stall.
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0: 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Let's check the building, 638 East US 60 at the Maverick. It's a female in the parking lot. She's walking the area. She arrived in a white SUV that was driving on a rim. 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
0: 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The Circle Bean at West Bypass, Mount Vernon. Eastbound lanes. I'm trying to get further if it's east of or west of. It's going to be a female. Appears to be passed out in a silver car.
1: 321 clear.
2: 328 clear. Three 328 to 321. I'll be coming from Division Sherman.
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0: Last name Garton, George Adam Robert, Tom Ocean Nora, first name Daniel, David Adam Nora, Ida Edward Lincoln, date of birth 9/19/1968, Missouri OLN, Tom 205-054-043, white male.
1: Yes, sir. 6/22.
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1: Caller's reporting seeing someone outside their home. 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There are now labels of taillights, unknown if it's a car or truck.
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1: Go.
0: Attention county units, good check info in the area of District 1 and District 2. Somewhere on State Highway 13 between Springfield and WW. Caller reported hitting a deer. Believes the deer ran off.
2: The written petitioning is revoked. Indicator 1, showing a non-extraditable 13 out of Sioux City, Iowa, matching deer Daniel Robert Barton, 9/19/68, showing for failure to appear. Also showing him as a respondent in a protection order. The dead party showing as an Eric Lee Garten. Not charitable once.
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0: 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Further info for 6 Frank 22. Be aware of the hazard on the call. The caller is requesting the call taker stay on the line until arrive.
1: Henry's or Missouri Roadside has the ability to tow a vehicle 3 hours for cash.
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0: Moore, Mary, Ocean, Robert, Edward, first name Crystal, Charles, Robert, Ida, Sam, Tom, Adam, Lincoln, date of birth of 8/21/81, have a social of 498-94-8147, wife from out of Missouri.
2: Okay. The caller is 15 years old, ran away from home. Mother's mad, looking for her because she found out the caller was tackled by the mother. The caller is currently behind a home, showing at 4262 North Palmer 157.
0: Also, can you start a female for a search?
2: Affirmative. Subject is in a gray Tahoe with broken windows. 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
0: For your more subject, I'm finding all of the information matching except for the birthday being 8/21/1987 instead of 1981. With that information, I'm showing her as valid indicator 2, and I'm showing one possible 13 out of Greene County, matching to Crystal, Lori Ann Moore, female white, 8/21/87. Matching that last four, social, 8/1/47, for failure to appear. Do you want to confirm on that?
1: Affirmative.
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0: 612, per the call taker, she did state she was staying where she was hiding behind that 4262.
1: Encore.

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316. 316. 316. 316. 316. 316. 316. 316. 316. 316. 316. 316. 316. 316. 316. 316. 316. 316. 316. 316. 316. 316. 316. 316. 316. 316. 316. 316. 316. 316. 316. 316. 316. 316. 316. 316. 316. 316. 316. 316. 316. 316. 316. 316. 316. 316.

0: 6:40. 6:40. My subject has been released to the hospital. You can show me back in.
1: Okay.
2: 321.
1: 321.
2: 328.
0: Go ahead.
2: .321-328, assistant agency at 2904 West State, 2904 West State. Caller was needing an ambulance for a severe headache with any sort of things and things that were concerning maybe mental health issues, so we have Mercy at the stage. I just need to call this, please.
1: 321, clear.
3: 328, clear. Division of Benton.

0: 313.
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2: 313, 312, Chapel Bing, 1011, South Carriage Court, college on scene, male friend of locations, texting callers, suicidal statements.
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0: 322. There's water coming out of the ground at Campbell and Commercial.
1: Okay, is it from a manhole?
0: Affirmative.

0: If you start towards the checkpoint, being at 10037 West Harmony 160. The caller's mother thinks she took too much of her medication, did this intentionally. Is having chest pains, firing medic, we're going to be en route. It took them about 20 minutes ago. It's a 56-year-old female.
1: 66, all clear.

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0: 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Is that right in the intersection, and how much of the road is covered?
1: All code 1 was 664, in route from the office.
2: Correct, 640, carry around 664.
3: It's on the northwest corner of the intersection. It's not a large amount of water right now.
0: Okay.

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0: 就就行。312. Mercy's on the line, being at scene secure.
1: 312, affirmative, but they can stand by for a moment.
0: Okay.

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1: 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Clear, showing you en route to 10037 West Farm Road 160, cross street of Farm Road 69, for a mother that took 20 pills intentionally, experiencing chest pains, OPS 4.

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5: 319.
1: Area 11 through 19, disturbance, 1550 East Battlefield at Galleria Dental. Males asked to leave and becoming aggressive, started threatening, white male black shirt, pants with crutches. Who only wants to trespass? 323, would you like a readback?
2: 311, clear.
5: 319, clear from HQ.
2: 646-64, you can code 4.
6: 323, can you clear the plate from my stop?
0: I'm clear.
6: I'm clear. Just go ahead and start confirming on it.
3: Dispatch, clear 664, straight back in.
1: I heard most of that. I went ahead and queried it, and you said you want to go ahead and confirm on it? Or just give you a readback?

0: 203 to 323.
1: Go ahead, sir.
0: Pretty stable.
1: Can you repeat that?
0: Are you stable?
1: Ever.
0: I'm clear.
2: .322 is out with him. .323, are you running a read back now?
1: Affirmative.
2: Set your plates. John Paul 6-2 Zebra checks 2. A 2000 Chevy utility vehicle owners David and Darlene Boyd out of Brookline, 4180 West Farm Road, 172, expiration September of 26. Does come back as both license plates stolen, not the vehicle, stolen from the owner's address on March 1st. Says that Jeremiah James Boyd has the plates.
3: Green can.
2: What's your calling?
1: I'm clear. Can you just confirm that that's still active with the entering agency?
2: Affirmative.
3: Bush Republic Brush 1 is on scene at Mockingbird Lane. County is here as long as he's in this.
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1: 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Thank you.

0: 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That was like a good one.
1: 314.
2: Good.
1: Code 1316. 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
0: 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My login is M. Hartman.
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1: Okay. 321 just responded to his address, by the way.
0: Okay.
2: Okay, scanning officers, we just got information from Republic of James River and MM going eastbound. A dark colored SUV, unknown plate numbers, possibly out of Florida, all over the road. I will maintain lanes and erratic speeds.
1: Southwest Vienna driving, James River and State Highway, double M, eastbound, just put SUV, unknown plate, possibly out of Florida, swerving, inconsistent speeds.

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0: I'll be at 16 Illinois, John Henry 6, Young 30, black Chevy Oxford 110.
2: Walnut Grove, showing in route to the medical emergency at 5259 State Highway 123, cross streets of 50th Road, for a 78-year-old male unconscious.
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0: 322-623, having assistant agency in Walnut Grove. No Walnut Grove officers on. At 147 East Stewart, caller can hear a male and female who live at the location fighting. Been advised of a physical, which is verbal at this point. And Antonio Alvarez and a Lily Jennings, unknown intoxication, weapons, or alcohol. Both have access to a Red League and passenger car with a different colored hood. Caller can also hear children crying, I believe, in their apartment.
1: I'm clear. I'll be in route.

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1: Affirmative.

It's getting after Special Attention District 5. Vehicles are at 2-4950 West Farmer 156, Briarwood Mobile Home Park, for a female confusion, possibly infection.

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0: 6:46:43, and just information, I have another assistant agency on Walnut Grove now for a rolling disturbance. The black GMC Canyon unknown plate attempted to run the caller off the road. Both parties are now on the line, apparently. One saying one of them is armed.
1: Springfield Engine 4, Ladder 3, showing you en route to the motor vehicle accident at Glenstone and Blaine, Ops 1.
0: Trying to get a direction where they're actually at now. One is apparently stationary, so it may be a Walnut Grove informational at this point. Trying to verify that.
2: Clear.
1: Dispatch to Walnut Grove.
0: 6:46:43 further on that. They are separated now. One has hung up and continued on. The other one is parked at Walnut Grove PD lane contact. That'll be for Walnut Grove PD when they actually come on later.
2: Clear.

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1: Go ahead.
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1: Yes. Affirmative.
0: That's clear. Thank you.

0: 6-7-3.
1: I'm clear. 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
2: All right. Dispatch, Springfield Division 1.
1: Springfield Division 1, go ahead.
0: 121, 129, general disturbance at the Fast and Friendly at 1451 North Kansas Expressway. That's 1451 North Kansas Expressway. It's for a female who's currently outside the store yelling, keeps going back and forth. White female in her 30s or 40s wearing a black hoodie and jeans. She's possibly intoxicated or on something.
1: 121, I'm clear.
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0: The caller is a staff member. They're wanting your trespass.
1: 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Ops 5.
2: Go ahead. 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
1: 113.
0: Good.
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4: Triple being at 1825 East Republic, apartment 7105. Caller has not been able to reach their 22-year-old son that lives here this morning. Boss called the parents asking where he was this morning. They just talked to him yesterday, and he seemed fine. He does own a handgun, but no threats with anything. The caller's husband is en route, moving a white pickup with a gooseneck, about 30-minute ETA.
5: 111, I'm clear.
2: 113, clear.
6: 122, I'll be out with him on the south side of Waffle House.
0: 686 in service, I said. 122, out with him on the south side of Waffle House.

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1: 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It's going to be Alicia Watt, that's our walking on the commission this morning.
2: I'm clear.

0: 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You can go ahead and go for it.
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0: Room 21, I'm clear. She's leaving.

0: first name Daryl, Zoom and Adam, Robert, Robert,
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0: Young, Lincoln, middle initial W for Wade, last name Derek, David, Edward, Robert, Robert, Ida, Charles, King, date of birth, 9-1-61, social provided, 489-66-8207, the white male out of Missouri.
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4: 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I'll show you not to the check while being, I believe, 113 is going to be closer than 111. 111, I'll show you back in.
3: 111, I'm clear. I'm clear.

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0: 122.
2: Can you call a yellow cab for this male needing a ride? 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
0: 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Is that where he's headed this time?
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1: That was Rescue 1, and what was the second?
0: USAR 1.
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0: 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And 125.
1: 125.
0: One twenty-four, 125. General disturbance of the Maverick at 1505 North National Avenue. It's for two people arguing. A male was stealing and then started arguing with another customer. It's a black male wearing a black hoodie.
2: 124 clear. Bandit National. Correction, Bandit Division.
3: 114.
1: 125 clear. What's selling, Carney? 114.
3: 160.
1: Good.
0: We've had a couple callers on this. The customer is yelling at the male, the white male with a black shirt.
3: Disturbance for a male and female and a verbal behind the Walgreens at 1155 East St. Louis. We're still getting further.
1: 114 clear.
0: Looks like that white male just left. The black male wearing a black hoodie is still inside yelling. One of the callers believes he's possibly on something.
1: 116 clear.

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0: Highway F, Farmwood 124, a black Ford, George Mary Ford, Dean Fitzpaul.
1: Clear, stay away, F, 124.
2: 114, 160, it's going to be a white male, black shirt and jeans, white female, black tank top.
1: Units run up to the Maverick at 1505 North National.
3: 114, clear.
1: The male walked out and got into a black Lincoln SUV, 9 Mary George, Robert 44. It's leaving now northbound.
3: 124 clear. Additional one contact.
1: We're trying to verify that now.
3: I'm clear. You can show me out.
4: 310 stop.
1: 310 go ahead. That's clear. Female staff member name of Alicia is wanting contact. Another caller name of Adam said he can be contacted if needed.
4: Go ahead.
2: 115.
4: 115. I'll be at James River and Kings Expressway westbound with a silver Nissan Altima, Lincoln King 6, Edward 1, David, one time.
5: 122, I'm Dale and National, you can add me to that.
1: 122, that's clear. Clear, James River and Kansas.
2: Triple Beam, 4113 South Ferguson. Caller was requesting EMS for a hurt leg and knee, but is saying some things that aren't quite making sense.
0: 111, I'm clear.
4: 115, I'm clear.
2: .114, .116, the female appears to be getting into a white Honda. Plates on it are BLUON1. The male is still in front of the building. They're saying now he's got a gray shirt on, jeans, and a black backpack, and he...
3: 114, I'm clear.
6: .124, other units you can go for.
2: The vehicle is northbound, the male is also on foot northbound.
3: Okay.

0: I am not showing a 601 East Rosewood as a valid address in Republic. Looks like there's a 602 and a 610.
1: I'm clear. Thank you.

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0: Six 13, stop.
1: 6-13, go ahead.
4: Go ahead.
0: F Highway and T Highway. It's a gray Chevy truck. That's already played. 3 Henry John, Henry 6F.
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1: Chicago and Grant on a red BMW passenger car. No plates.
0: Sent you in 772, a check will being at 937 East Elm. A person that's camped out in the stairwell. There's vomit on the ground next to them, but no one's tried to wake them. The male curled up in a blanket.
3: Come to Chicago, Grant.
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1: 122, we're going to be Grant and High, just north of.
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0: 313 plate of 3 Henry John, Henry 67, comes back to a 2000 Chevy pickup truck type of vehicle, registered to a John King out of Ash Grove, off Harmer 64, no stolen on the vehicle. Last 4 of the VIN, 9341.
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Chapel Bean Battlefield in Nettleton, north of on the west side of the street going northbound. White male with a baseball cap, red jacket, and blue shorts that are falling down.

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0: I'm clear, 116, code 4.

0: 121, 125,
1: Birdie Chick, Wool Bang, Chestnut Expressway, and Kansas Expressway, for a female in a black hoodie walking northbound through traffic.
0: 121, I'm clear. I believe it's Alicia Watt.
2: 125, clear. National, Dale.

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2: Chickle being at 1638 East Madison. A caller's ex told him he was going to commit suicide. Is supposed to be staying with a friend. Was not sure of the friend's address. We found this address in Beta for the friend's name. Said he was going to overdose over a breakup between them last week.
1: 113 clear.
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0: 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Cross streets of Garden Road and State Highway 215. With the automated crash notification, Dallas County has a full response en route. 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
2: Chickle being at 1403 East Elm. 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Is called for an ambulance for her husband. Is Spanish speaking. The apartment 15. He is an alcoholic and has been drinking a lot since last Wednesday. Is now vomiting blood.
1: 114 clear.
3: 119, I'm clear from bloodstone and permits.
1: 629. In service, B code 12 with 616. We'll be operating as 6 rank 16. We'll be afloat.
5: Clear, 6 rank 16, float.
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5: 15, status check.
1: I'm stable.
5: Clear, stable.
1: Six 13, changes to drugs. Find me, next number, Stormy Henry's.
2: The caller was back on the line saying he talked to the friend that the male was supposed to stay with. I don't know if they're using I-360 or what, but somehow they can see that it looks like his vehicle is driving on Kissick towards Springfield Lake.
5: 613, case number is 2535-2535.
1: I'm clear. Can I get the last four of that in again, please?
0: 121, I'm out with her. We're in front of the service center.
6: 121.
7: 113, I'm clear. I'm almost out of the log point. Once I verify he's not at the log point, can we get a couple units to go down there and check Lake Springfield?
1: Clear, thank you.
2: Affirmative, we're going to notify the fire department also, considering they're still down there.
1: 613, I've got one in custody as well.
3: 116, I'll go ahead and go en route to the dam.
5: Clear, one in custody.
3: Did the caller happen to mention if they're using Life 360 to track them or how it's being done?
2: This is Sam Alton.

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0: 116, they're saying he is at the Kohl's 1909 East Independence. I believe we just got a call from Ethan stating that.
1: 116, I'm clear. I'll be right there.
2: .113, same traffic.
0: Clear. Some makers of you.
3: If you haven't already, you can clear us from that last call, and we'll be out with several people at 416 South Kimbrough.
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0: One 21, I have an auto theft that occurred in the past 7 minutes, 3855 West Covey Street. Somebody stole a utility trailer with a gate for caravan on the side. Suspect was in a silver SUV, last seen northbound Golden and Kearney.
1: One 21, I'm clear. Virgin Chestnut.

0: I was taken by somebody in a silver SUV last seen northbound on Golden and Kearney.
1: 78, we're both back in HQ.
2: Clear.
3: 114.
2: 114.
3: He will answer the door. Can we get a phone number for him?
2: 1725 and back in. Clear. I've got 405-203-8133.
3: Clear, thank you.

0: 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Still no luck with the phone number knocking on the door. Do we know the last time the caller talked to him?
1: Vital check.
0: One 14 discharge.

0: I do not see any maroon Ram trucks in the Kohl's parking lot. Can you have them check the up-to-date location?
1: 113, 116, were you clear?
2: 113, I'm clear. 116, clear. I'll check Home Depot and the Maverick.
3: 121.
1: Go ahead.
3: Just advising, we've had some clarification. The trailer was taken sometime overnight. You saw the trailer that he thought was his in the area of Golden and Kearney. He's been referred to Telcom. I can show you back in.
1: 121, I'm clear.

0: There is a newer maroon Ram four-door truck. It's at the far south end center of the Walmart parking lot. I'm going to try to get a plate.
1: I'm clear. Thanks.
0: 712 dispatch. Looks like it's Missouri plate 8, Young Henry, Mary 72.
2: Clear.
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3: We
1: had me to
3: incident 41.
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2: 1706.
5: I'll be at Backwoods Golf with Tom Edward 1, Charles 9 Young, a gray Ford Escape occupied, unknown.
2: Checking back to the subject with the left and Ross split out of Nixa. Clear.
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0: One west of you and closer to the Walmart.

0: 712. The other one is Missouri 8 Union George Young 5-2, and it's a lease vehicle.
1: Can you repeat the last three?
0: Young 5-2.
1: Clear.
0: And it is given off a heat signature, so it's been recently driven.

0: 626
1: 116, do you want me to call the caller back to see if he knows if it's still entered as a lease or to him?
0: 626, correct.
2: Battlefield in Clifton. X-rated Edward 2, Frank 5, Victor on a Grand Caravan 1, co-directed by 2 times.
0: Correspondent Campbell. I have a question.

0: 712, give the caller a call, because that last one, the year, does match what they said.
1: Okay.
2: One 116, I'll also check with AP at Walmart, see if you went inside.

0: 116. I think he's walking out to the truck now. Black male, white shirt, blue jeans.
1: I'm clear. The original caller is saying it should still be under a leased name.
0: Yeah, 113, where it was.
1: Clear.
2: 505.
3: 505.
2: I'm having cat issues. Can you put me on special assignment at Sunset and Grant?

0: 712, the drone's clearing the scene. It's out of battery.
1: Clear.
2: Level 5, I'm clear. Thank you.

153. Can you check for any calls from last night between 12:30 and about 6 a.m. for a vehicle that was abandoned in a ditch or on the side of the roadway? It's going to be a Hyundai Sonata.

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1: Clear Main and Chestnut south of. 114, Wakefield 1.
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1: /124/125 domestic disturbance, 1006 East Division Street. 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Possibly intoxicated, male has access to a firearm.
0: /124/124 clear.
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2: Clear. James River and MM with George King 5, George 5, John, white Toyota one time. James River and MM.
1: I checked since 2100 yesterday. I have no calls matching that information.
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1: 125. Has there been a structure fire in the area north of Nashville and the railroad tracks?
2: Can you add me to incident 41, please?
0: Negative, I'm not seeing anything.
1: There are many reports of an active structure fire going on. I'll head that direction. I'll advise those cross streets.

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1: 125, that's going to be at National and Thoman. I haven't seen it yet, though. Let you know once I see it.
2: Dispatch, Springfield Battalion 2. 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
1: Top of it. 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
0: 125, it's not going to be a structure fire. Mikey at Thermico 1, it's going to be some homeless subjects in a tore down shed and fire.
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0: 315.
3: Raging.
0: 124, I can start that way.
3: I'm clear, 124.
0: 315, can you show all units back in, subject remove?
3: Great, 315, all units back in, subject removed.
0: Seventeen oh six, one to run, I'll take code one.
4: 731 on one.
2: 731.
4: Yeah.
2: Clarity available, code 1740, East Hamilton device.
4: I'll have one subject to run. Just whenever you're ready.
2: Go ahead.
5: 1725, I can be en route from 60 and then.
2: Okay, 1706, go ahead. Repeat request, up 6.
4: Be a black male out of Florida, last name of Conyer, that's Charles Ocean, Nora, Young, Edward, Robert, first name Jerry, George, Edward, Robert, Robert, Young, date of birth 8-8-91, got a social of 595-13-3527, and if I can get a read back on physical descriptors.
0: C1, Missouri, last name Elliot, Edward, Lincoln, Lincoln, Ida, Ocean, Tom, Tom, first name Olivia, Ocean, Lincoln, Ida, Victor, Ida, Adam, SM Middle, date of birth 3-19 of 1996, Missouri Olin, XX-ray, 080-119005.
2: Date of fire in the shed, clear 706, in the area of National and Division. Update of National and Billman. Op 6.
4: 125, I'm clear.
2: 706, code 12.
0: 125, also you can go for the other unit. Good.
4: I'm clear, 124, you code 4.
0: 124, clear.
2: She's valid, showing a possible code 13 out of Springfield, matching on Olivia Schuyler Elliott, 319 of 1996, female white, 5'4", 126 pounds. Fire service call at 2611 North Glenstone Avenue for EMS lift assist. Officer. It does not list a hair or eye color. Olin matches what provided. It's going to be personal charge of speeding. Do you want me to confirm?
0: Clear, go and confirm.

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0: I'm not finding anything on your subject. There is a Camara Julio with the same date of birth that keeps populating, but the only match is the date of birth. It has no description, descriptors or social or anything that could even verify that it would be him.
1: No, I'm clear. This is Dan Black.
0: $17.25 out. 761.

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0: 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Standby 111, you can code 4 on that for now. 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
0: Seven 31, go ahead.

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Op 6,

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0: Chick will be 3337 East Ridgeview. I believe it's going to be a female sleeping, but no one has checked on her. Southeast side of the business. They're wanting her to move along. Mercy is en route. Staging. I'll be next.
1: Shut off Springfield Unit 6. With the exception of Ladder 3, en route to the house fire at 1345 East Hanover Street. Op 6.
2: I'm clear. 91 will have Hanover Command.
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0: 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I will be en route to the Greene County Jail with one female, beginning mileage 30542.
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0: Can you go on admin status, please?
1: Okay.

0: I'm clear. If you'll actually code 4111 and 491 are right at that call, 111, 491, I'll show you on the Campbell call. Check will be in the alley. 115, I'll start you towards the bridge view.
1: 115, I'm clear. 111, I'm clear. 491, clear.
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0: 1 Frank 15 119. If you'll code 4 on yours, I'll see if Mercy has made contact yet. I'll put you on the call. We just got at 4155 South Nature Center Way. Checking on a female who called Christian County saying she's in room 322. Sounded confused, talking about different things. When they called back after she disconnected, a male answered saying that female was not there.
1: 115, I'm clear.
2: 19, clear.
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0: His last name is going to be Galvin, George Adam Lincoln, Victor Adam Nora, first name Francisco, Frank Robert Adam Nora, Charles Ida, Sam Charles Ocean, the date of birth of 9-2 of 79, Missouri, non-drivers, David 181-107-001, Hispanic male.
1: Question 14.

0: 714, Galvin is showing revoked. 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
1: Grant, Sunset, westbound, west of. Silver, Chevy Malibu, north or 4, hold, 5, 4.
0: It's very hard to hear you. I got Grant and Sunset, westbound, west of. What was the very last digit after the 5?
1: Easy, boy.

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0: 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Male's not letting her. He's not the father. Male's going to be a Sky Tansker. Caller's outside in a black Chevy Tahoe.
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0: /491/111, you can go forward, excuse me, cancellation.
1: 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Medium sum is your next priority.
0: She'll start towards the 3337 East Ridgeview. Mercy will be staged.
2: Fairgrove units, fire and EMS amount 2403 Northview Circle for a person having difficulty breathing and speaking.
0: 491, I'll take the call with 111.
1: 1201, I'm clear. I will not be clear.
0: Okay. 124, code 12.
4: Okay.
0: 124 for subject Henson. I didn't get a DOR response, but I am showing him as a respondent in an order of protection out of Greene County with a protected party of an Anthony Henson. And also showing a possible 13 out of Greene County for a failure to appear for property damage in the second, from match to Joshua Michael Henson, male black, date of birth 9/12/85 with social ending 2596. Do you want me to confirm?
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6: Grant Weaver, westbound west of Blue F-150, Missouri 29, Adam Edwards 60.
0: Clear, Grant Weaver.

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1: 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Seven Baker 78.
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Can see it at 65 and Battlefield southbound. The white F-250 pulling a trailer with a skid loader that's stolen.

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1: 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You can show me around County 1-0.
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4: 663, it's regarding the C-5 Battlefield. I'm actually on the phone with them, trying to get updated at this point of where they're going to be going. He's not sure if he's going to continue southbound towards Ozark or get on James River.
5: Clear. Assigning brush truck 1 to water rescue.
1: Clear.
4: On the way southbound.
2: Pay for it. And I'll be in the area of the... Good check also.
4: I'm clear. The caller advised he just got over, so he's going to continue southbound on 65. He's not getting off onto James River.
2: Okay, I'm almost at the 65 southbound from James River.
0: Passing James River. 529 status.
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7: 616, can you also advise Christian and Ozark?
4: Affirmative. I have another call taker do that right now so they're aware before I transfer him over since he's going to be there in just a minute.
0: 121, 125. Just making sure you saw the address updated. 3960, 3960.
4: He can see that about a mile to Evans Road.
2: 125, I'm clear.
0: 114. 114. I'm there, I'll get you next.

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0: You can send me that check. We'll be in ID.
1: John Henry 6, Paul 0, Victor. I believe it's a 26 issue.
2: First, you know, see that plates to 2000 Chrysler, Express 26 to Karina Livingston out of Mulchfield, no stolen.
0: Whenever that co-responder's available, that would be probably pretty good.
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1: 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Grandin Jefferson.

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0: 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I'll be en route from Grand Chestnut.
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0: northbound 65, just north of Sunshine. It's going to be a silver Hyundai sedan, no plate.
1: 65 in Sunshine.
2: Are you available to help with traffic control southbound to eastbound Campbell James River?
3: I'm clear.

0: 6, we're in a correction. I'll be north of Chestnut.
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2: Five thirteen.
3: Seen unknown injury at Campbell and Sunset. Person still in their vehicle. It's a silver SUV. The other is a black SUV.

0: looks like we're going to turn into Missouri Sports Hall of Fame right around 1665. George Mary 6, Victor 3, no, it's a black Camry. I know.
1: Clear. Missouri Sports Hall of Fame.
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1: 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Springfield Ladder 9, fire outside at 622 West Broadmoor Street.
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1: Yeah, Henry, the owner's request for a Honda CRV is going to add damage to the rear driver's side. It doesn't appear drivable.
0: 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Springfield Letter 9, 2 on you en route to the fire outside at 622 West Broadmoor Street, Fox 8.

0: 1823. Springfield Engine 6, Ladder 8, showing you en route to the motor vehicle accident at South Campbell and West Sunset. Ox 2.
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0: Clear, 1212 North Grant, Apartment 2.
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3: Dispatch, Stratford Engine 82.
4: Westman 4, be advised, I got the number 1 southbound and the westbound turn lane, or northbound block right now.
0: Stratford Engine 82, go ahead.
4: By 24, can you go ahead and pull me a report number 2 with a readback?
3: Can you notify City Utilities that it is an over-the-road truck that has pulled the feeder line to the building down and it's laying across the vehicle with the driver still in the cab? And can we get an ETA for them?
2: 121, 125, status?
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0: Clear, we'll get ETA.
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0: You said Training Captain Reed?
6: Training Captain 3. If you don't have an identifier, that's fine.
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10: Be driving?
1: Is that so?
10: Yes, sir.
9: Clear. I'll assign you the call and show you en route. I've attempted both cattle owners that we had in the area there off of around 156 in Sunshine. Got no answer at this point.

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4: Clear, stable clearing.
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0: Good. All of eastbound is going to be blocked at this time, and we'll have one lane of southbound blocks. It'll be the number one southbound that'll be blocked.
1: I'm just a check person, 4958 East Division. Caller's actually not there. He's requesting phone contact regarding this address. Has some information I want to talk to the deputy about.
2: Clear.
1: Okay.
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0: Flight 20, I've got an owner's request for Henry's. It's a Nissan Murano, heavy front end damage, airbag deployment. All four of the wheels and tires are up.
1: Clear.

extension, south side, did check. James River and Campbell westbound for a white 3500, unable to maintain lanes, weaving and not using their signal. Correction, leaving their signal on and weaving.

0: 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You can send me that past burglary in my beat.
1: 10 Strand Alice, Street, Jersey, information from Springfield, James River, and Campbell going westbound. A semi unable to maintain lanes, leaving its signal on, moving in and out of traffic.
2: Great. Springfield.
1: 10 Strand Alice, reference that last announcement. It's actually going to be white Ram 3500, unknown license plate.
2: Springfield Engine 13, fire alarm at 906 North Brown Avenue for smoke detector, op 6.
3: Five oh two. If you'll stack the Lake Springfield incident to me, I'll head out there. We're about to clear the road right now.
2: Springfield Engine 13, showing you en route to the fire alarm at 906 North Brown Avenue, op 6.
0: Six right, and you can send me the check vehicle.
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0: That's an animal calling the area. Stay away, BB and 13. The west of for three adult cattle and two calves. They're walking in the roadway going eastbound.
1: I'm clear, thank you. Did they say if they were black or not?
0: Description wise, so far as one had a green nose ring and no tags.
1: Claire had a call the other day in that area. I put the owner information in the call.
0: I'm trying to check through.

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2: 651, set your priority to alarm at 4380 North Toby Avenue for two trips on the back door and then a family room motion. Alarm committed by this progression.
4: 1823 arrival at the jail.
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1: Yeah, 1823.
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4: All units surrounded the alarm on Toby. The alarm company called back. Christian, key holder on the line advising false alarm.

0: Sorry, my first person engine 12, 1739 South Fairway Avenue, up 6. You start towards the check will being at 1454 South Jefferson. That caller's not on the scene. Getting texts from his wife. Seems incoherent. History of suicide attempts. Concerned that she may try to cut herself with a razor blade. I'll be next.
1: I'm clear. South of Mount Vernon.
2: 114, I'm leaving the Bush building off. Go to that call.
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0: Thanks, everyone.
1: Six, 31.
0: Six, 16.

0: 114, 112. The caller believes she has a knife out. We're not sure why at the moment, but does not think she'll be violent towards responders.
1: 651, 6516. Regarding the previous priority to alarm, the alarm company called back in by the same trips and the key holder that they did reach is now requesting dispatch, is unable to get a hold of the primary key holder, Lisa, I'm unsure if she's at the location or not. Unfortunately, not clear. Is there anybody else in the house with her?
0: There is someone else in the house with her. We're getting ready to edit, I believe.
1: 6 rank 16, clear. Mm-hmm. Clear. We'll be there in like a minute. 6 4, send it to me again. Clear 49.
0: To let you in, he's aware.
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1: 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Do you want me to start rescue?
2: Out of consciousness. I got a tourniquet applied.

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0: Do you have a key holder or anything around to this location?
1: Negative, not at this time. There's a door code in your comments if needed.
0: The door is unlocked. I knocked on it. It opened up. Nobody's home, but and we don't see anything. I didn't know if you had the main route.
1: Negative. I'll try to recontact to find out 32A if they are around.
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0: 651. 51. What did that alarm cover?
1: It was going to be two trips on the family room motion and the back door.

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0: Made contact with the homeowner in the backyard. 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Everybody else can code for.
1: Clear. 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
0: 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Thank you.

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Attention Southside, good check. Correction, Elliot, check will be in call at Glenstone and Sunset. Male walking southbound seems intoxicated and is punching the air and screaming.

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2: I actually just initiated stop before they called it out. I being called in Atlantic with a black-colored Dodge Durango.
0: Would you advise Golden in Atlantic?
2: Perfect.
0: That's clear. 129.
2: Go ahead.
0: 129, if you could take the back on the alarm.
1: Due to the recent history, I can advise myself one.
0: That's clear. 129, you can disregard.
2: 29, I'm clear.
3: 627.
2: The Calzars wrote them back in the pasture when I showed up.
4: 529 is south.
3: I'm clear.
0: 529.
4: Since then, we've run a gray F-150. Missouri Plate 9, Adam Charles, John 8-9.
2: 125, I'll be back in. You can send me back to wrap the alarm. One John, I can disregard.
0: Claire, 133 said they'd advise. Claire, Sunset Weaver. One twenty-one, non-moving traffic violation, 1114 North Harland.
3: 114. Can I get a report number, please, for this check holding?
0: 16,823.16823. I'm clear.
3: And also the patient's going to be transported to Coxell.
0: Clear.
4: 525 stop.
0: 525.
3: 626.
4: Zebra Grand, Silver Buick, Zebra Henry, 0, Sam, 9, Sam.
3: This is abandoned vehicle, 4985 South Armored, 137. It's for a 1990 tan brown Dodge truck.
0: Your mic keeps cutting out. What was your cross to Grand, and can you repeat the plate?
3: Well, I was left behind by a previous tenant. They're wanting to contact a location on the habitat.
4: I'm clear.
5: 520, Houston Sunset and Grant's Westo.
0: I'm clear.

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2: Beto O'Reilly's at Kearney and Link. It's going to be a white Pontiac. Fever Charles 4, George 0, Young.
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0: 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Just going to be west of a lot of smoke coming from the home. Op 6.
1: 6-13-5.
2: 6-13-5.
3: Send that call to Springfield Battalion 2. Return. Springfield Battalion 1.
1: Walmart at Mount Vernon and bypass at the White Dodge Dakota 5-way and George Robert 90.
2: You can be the last three in lines.
0: Can you repeat that traffic? Two units were talking at once.
1: 613, I didn't copy your last.
3: Send that house fire call to Springfield Battalion 2. Return Springfield Battalion 1.
2: Can you repeat the last three of the license plate?
1: Robert 90.
2: Clear.
0: Clear, we're running Battalion 1, adding Battalion 2 to the house fire at Cherry and Glenstone. It's going to be west of that location. Plumes of smoke coming from the home. It's just going to be west of that, Op 6.

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0: Ladder 3, I'll have Cherry come in.
1: Clear, Cherry, come in.
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3: 113.
2: You can show me out on the traffic control until lane blocked on Jefferson.
3: Clear 113, southbound Jefferson blocked.
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1: I can check. Go ahead.
0: Just north of bypass on Wendell, George Mary 1, Frank 17, on a silver Mitsubishi Eclipse.
2: Clear, who's bypass Wendell?
0: His last name is spelled, it's a white male, last name spelled David, Ida, Edward, William, Edward, Robert, Tom. First name is Jonathan, it's common spelling. His date of birth is going to be 3/20/2005. His license number is David, Ida, Edward, William, Edward, John. It has a star symbol, and then it's 950, David, so.
1: Okay.
2: District 1A, Red Medical Ranch, 2522 North Meadow Lake Drive, for a female chest pain.
0: One eleven.
2: Go ahead.
1: Willard Station 1, medical emergency at 2522 North Meadow Lake Drive for female with chest pains.
3: 115, 111, check well being 333 West Madison, the back lot. Toddlers were left alone for 5 or 6 hours yesterday. Today the adults keep leaving on foot, unknown where they're going. The kids will start crying. The adults will come back and yell at the kids. Be a female in a red hoodie and another female, unknown where they live. Caller doesn't believe they live at the location. I'm still gathering more information.
0: 115, I'm clear, National on battlefield.
4: 111, I'm clear, Fort and battlefield.
1: Willard Brush 1, showing en route to the medical emergency at 2522 North Meadow Lake Drive, crushes of Cottonwood and Meadow Drive for a female with chest pains, medical en route, Ops 3.
0: Stable.
1: Clear.
3: 491.
4: I talked to the caller. This guy's made it to Black Sheep at 3325 South Glenstone, I think. I'm out with him.
3: Where are you going to stop? Clear 491, 3325 South Glenstone.
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1: I think it said Manitoba.
0: Clear.

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0: Thanks, Renee. I'm not able to find anything. Is Manitoba where the licensing agency is out of?
1: Affirmative.
0: I'm clear. I'm not getting a return. I can call over to Highway Patrol to see if they have any luck.
1: That's okay. I appreciate it.
0: Okay.
2: 310, flight.
3: 310, go ahead.
2: Edward Mary 8, Boy 1, Victor.
3: Clear. Edward Mary 8, Boy 1, Victor.

0: 3-10 plate of Edward Mary 8.1 Victor comes back to a 2002 Honda utility type of vehicle, registered to a Dwight Hunter Roberts out of Willard off of Hughes Road. No stolen on the vehicle. The last four of the VIN is 0814.
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3: 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Clayton Orlin 5, John Zero David, expiration July 26th.
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5: 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Fire Department is going to be en route to 5551 South Hazel Avenue for a tree on fire in the backyard.
1: 124.
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0: 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The male is somewhere southbound from the log point. You can search your satisfaction. We just have trespassing charges at this time.
1: 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I'm Sunset and National Northbound.
2: Thirteen oh two,
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2: I know you're still on break. 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
4: 125, 1P.
3: Hi, negative stack. 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Is it going to be the freezer?
2: 125, I swear. Affirmative. Second is DFS doing a home visit and a child almost ran into the highway. He's back inside the house now. She just wants to make a report.
3: 13-2 copy. 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
2: Affirmative.
3: Okay, if you could contact her back, tell her to stand by for a minute. 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
2: Okay.

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0: One 11, 115, pin to 911. Approximate locations 3029 South Campbell. Darby was yelling about needing to get her stuff.
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0: 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Everything's go for her.
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2: 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Could I have a report number, please?
3: 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Check a person 826 North Concord.
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1: Report number 16831-16831.
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0: Can you tell me where DFS is staged at?
1: Virginia 2, DFS was already inside the residence with the child that had tried to run into the highway.
0: Copy.

0: We're going to be clearing scene. There is no active fire here, but there is a limb sitting on the power line. There are outages in the area because of it.
1: Clear, showing you returning to service. 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
2: Republic units, fire and medical en route to 901 East at Highway 174 for a female having a seizure.

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0: 761-113 Residential, Easy Wireless, 214 South Campbell. Window on the east side of the building by the parking lot has been broken. RP does believe there's someone in there because the water is running inside. Possible suspect information in the call comments. The RP will be waiting near the broken window on the east side of the property.
1: 716 clear.
2: 113 clear.
3: Sounds like a check vandalism, 529 West Division, Dollar General, eastbound. It's a blue Ford SUV, Edward Nora 6, Henry Adam Zebra. Occupied by two male, Hispanic, one female, with a couple of dogs in the car, broken to a couple of vehicles. Also stole a pair of bolt cutters.

0: 111 Check Holding, Hunter's Glen Apartments, 1710 West Erie, Building H. Henry. The apartment H208. Caregivers on scene. Female is not answering the door. It's unusual behavior. She is visually impaired. Does live alone. Description and phone number in the comments. I'll get you at 115 when they clear.
1: I'm clear. Can we also check the local hospitals for her?
0: Clear 111.
1: 115, I'll be en route to 111 as well.
2: 124, you can show me around into 241.
3: 123.
4: Cache County officers, can check information from Springfield near the Dollar General, 529 West Division. Vehicles were broken into overnight. Caller just saw a male that was a suspect get in a blue Ford SUV, license of Edward Norris 6, Henry Adam Zebra. Occupants of the vehicle were two male Hispanics and a female unknown. Last thing going eastbound.
3: Walnut Grove units, pending priority 4 lines.

0: 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A black Honda Civic.
1: 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Good check. Monroe and Link.
0: Going eastbound, had a extremely bad smell coming from it. I thought there was something deceased in it.
1: Eastbound, black Honda Civic with a foul smell coming from it. No plate descriptions. 674 South.
2: 674 Grant.
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0: 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House fire at Kansas Expressway and Division Street, Op 6.
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1: Assign me to that house fire call, return battalion 2.
0: Clear, returning battalion 2, adding battalion 4 to the house fire at North Kansas Expressway and West Division. Updates advising now a possible brush pile behind the home. Op 6.

Turning Battalion 2, adding Battalion 4 to the house fire at North Kansas Expressway and West Division. Updates advising now a possible brush pile behind the home. Op 6,

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2: Showing all Springfield's units en route for the exception of Engine 5 to the possible house fire at Kansas Expressway and Division Street. It's going to be west of the location with a skeleton in front of the home. Advise maybe a brush pile behind the home. Op 6.
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2: Can you repeat the traffic?
1: Six, 86 or 684. Go ahead. I have a found property at the Green County Operations Center, 1210 North Boonville. And you can disregard. Apparently, it's actually found in city colors, just waiting there at that location with some thing you found.

0: 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It's going to be west of, with a huge skeleton in the front of the home, possible brush pile behind. 6.
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0: 125, are you still showing me on a call? I'm clear. I'm trying to clear for the call, but my cat's not working.

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1: 5-5. 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

0: Pigeon County units, good check, southbound, south of FF and James River for a red pickup driving erratic, ran the red light.
1: Dispatch, this one is a 5, be clear, available.
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2: 525.
4: Southbound, south of, a red pickup driving erratic, ran the red light.
2: 525, contacted state, and they are not going to take the report.
4: Correction, went eastbound, unknown plate.
2: Quick.
5: 1735, bend around.
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2: 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Good check, bypassing James River, eastbound, red pickup, driving erratic.

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attention south side, good check. Glenstone and Portland northbound, blue Honda Accord, Edward Norris 0, Henry 5, John, smoking marijuana with children in the vehicle.

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1: 129. /123/129, Chick Fil A, 1114 West Kearney McDonald's. Female appears to be unconscious by the trash can. It's raining and she's not reacting to it. It's female, white glasses, brown hair, white.
2: Springfield.
0: 123, I'm clear. Here's Kearney.
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1: Attention County units, good check. Glenstone, Portland, about 3 minutes ago, northbound for a blue Honda Accord, license Edward Nora 0, Henry 5 John. Smoking marijuana while driving and has children in the car.

0: 23 and out, fires on scene. The female is alert and oriented.
1: Attention county units, good check. I-44 plus 76 eastbound for a gray Altima over 100 miles per hour and passing on the shoulder all over the roadway. Clear on 23.
0: 23 to 29, you can go 4.
2: Springfield Division, Chief 3.
3: 29 out, clear text.
4: Springfield Division, Chief 3, go ahead.
1: No psycho check, C9 driving, mile marker 76.6 eastbound on I-44, the gray Nissan Altima. Speeds over 100, passing on the shoulder all over the roadway. At one point was driving the median.
2: Intense call will be on Brunswick south of Republic, or the between Republic, I believe it's street or road, and the access to the Greenway Trail south of Gasconade.
4: Clear south of Republic off the Greenway Trail south of Gasconade.
2: And you can let them know it will be a working fire.
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0: 1735. Go ahead. 1735, that had been ending 1754. I ran it out of Nebraska. Coming back to a Stephen and Sharon Ray out of Blair, Nebraska. Not stolen.
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3: Suffered units, good check information. Marker 76.6, E-spot 44, Green Nissan Altima, speeding 100 miles an hour plus, passing on the shoulder all over the roadway.
0: 12-115, check person 2349, South National.
1: 112 clear.
2: 115 clear. 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
4: 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I didn't realize you had a phones person. I think you that assistant person, if you all can hold it. 124.
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0: clear. Removing Rock Truck and showing Engine 81 en route to the medical emergency at 5654 North State Highway 125, Cross Street, State Highway C, for an elderly female with multiple health issues. Medical en route, Ops 3.
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0: Clear, I'll make phone contact.
1: Okay.
2: 1302, just FYI, taking protective custody of a 5-year-old. I'm going to need a case number and my times, and I'm going to be remaining on scene until a car seat arrives for DFS.
1: 123, did you have traffic? Okay, 1302. Do you need a readback of your case number?
3: Affirmative. I just wanted to make you aware of my call comments in case we have any more calls in the area.
2: Yes, that and times.
1: Okay, 123. 1302, your case number is 586-586. And time will be 11:44, 1144.

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1: Five twenty-nine. Injury MVA, Cherokee and South. Chevy Silverado versus a U-Haul. They are blocking Cherokee both directions. One of the vehicles is leaking fuel. We do have airbag deployment and confirmed injury. Fire an EMS en route. I'll get you a code one.
2: 1735, stop.
3: 529, I'm clear.
0: 1735, go ahead. Ladder 9, motor vehicle accident at Cherokee and South. Confirmed injury. Ops 2.
2: 16 Hamilton on a green Kia Sorento. Zebra Charles 7, Lincoln 8 Young, unknown.
0: Clear 16 Hamilton.
4: 212.
1: Code 1, 529, on an injury MVA, Cherokee and South. Silverado versus U-Haul, airbag deployment. One of the vehicles is leaking fuel. Cherokee is blocked. Full response.
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1: 511 non-injury at the emergency vet clinic, 400 South Glenstone. A truck drove into the ditch. Confirmed non-injury. The vehicle is not drivable. It will be a white Ford Ranger. Driver will be a male in a Hawaiian blue shirt with a cane.
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1: Attention officers, Federal Detention District 2A. 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

0: 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Vito and Campbell, just south of Weaver, on a white Corvette, Missouri license plate, William Frank, Tom, 001.
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0: 63, I'll be out on a traffic stop. 3450 West Division.
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2: 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I've turned custody, protected custody, over to DFS. 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
1: This is Officer speeding. Good check information. US 65, James River, southbound for a YGMC pickup with no plates.
0: Check a person, 2015 West Mount Vernon Street.
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0: Clear.
1: Check a person, 2015 West Mount Vernon.
2: 663, the pin ending in 8538. Goes back title only on the 1994 Lexus passenger vehicle to Joshua Tilson out of Springfield. No stolen.
1: Perfect.
0: 18-19, I want to be out with 12.
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0: Dutch County, good check, CNI driving, 65 and change or southbound, white GMC pickup with no plates, orange toolbox in the back, speeding over 100 miles an hour.
1: 1723.
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1: We have the caller back on the line wanting to cancel.
0: I'm glad you can show us all back up.
1: Okay.

0: 213 to 19 Abbotcheck, well-being, Sunshine, Lone Pine, eastbound in the westbound lanes, bicyclist in a blue shirt with headphones riding in oncoming traffic.
1: From Campbell and Sunshine. You can associate that other check will be into it.
2: 1302.
0: 1302.
3: I'll be out at the Greene County Range at Wilson Logistics in Stratford for two new officers qualifying. I will be able to still take hold.
0: Not fair.
4: Beacon 7288.
0: 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Clear 2838 West Washington.

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1: Okay. 1731-06, one, this is the building most in the back door.
2: 493, I'm out. More secure for medical.
3: 321.
4: Clear for 493.
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5: 121.
3: C21-121 Residential, 3037 West Olive Street. The squatter's off scene, trying to get out of.
0: 6 rank 16, rather.
4: Plus.
0: Two, I'm clear.
5: 121, I'm clear.
0: Be the sinus, the check will be on Greenwood. I'll be out of full contact.
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2: 1531, I got one running. It's going to be from the duplexes.
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2: West from that Choctaw address.
3: Clear westbound from the duplexes on Choctaw.
2: 1823, I lost him over a privacy fence.
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1: We had brown plaid shirt and pants.
0: He just jumped over a fence at Westbury, Navajo, going southbound.
2: Clear Westbury, Navajo, southbound.

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4: 06, you still have eyes?

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1: Concord. 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

0: 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Subject has PMP 13s, last seen 752 West Navajo behind the privacy fence.
1: Clear, did you say felony 13s?

0: affirmative probation and parole warrants.
1: Clear. Can you advise them I'm en route?
0: I'm clear.
1: 603, we have a drone.
2: It'll be Kimbrew and Wallen on a Volkswagen Beetle. Missouri license plate, William George 2, John 4, King.
3: LR621, medical emergency at 204 Circle Drive for difficulty breathing, Ops 4.
4: 706, UI County on Republic Assistance.
1: 543, what was the cross with Kimbrew?
5: 603 to 663, I'm aware. You're approved at their request.
2: Walnut Lawn.
6: Hey.
1: Clear 543, Kimbrew, Walnut Lawn.
4: I'm clear. 1706, we also just had a caller call in and advised that a male just went through his property at 1253 South Choctaw. I don't know if that was one of you or he didn't give a description.
7: 649, add me to the Republic call with 63.
0: Clear 649.
6: I believe that's going to be one of us that went run through 1253.
4: I believe so as well. The call taker didn't get a description. I'm trying to find further.
8: 1731 to 85. Got it. Do you have anything back there, possibly?
0: 663, 649. Additional RP saw the mail go through his property at 1253 South Choctaw. That RP is armed with a pistol.
5: Same for
3: LR621, showing you en route to the medical emergency at 204 Circle Drive. Going to be the cross street, State Highway U. Christian County advised that male is having difficulty breathing but has reality issues and there is aggressive dog at the location. Christian County is starting PD.
9: Ranger 9, attach me in 1910 to the call, please.
3: Ops 4.
4: I did. I'm telling 1910 to call now.
8: 31 to 35, look at that drainage ditch just to the north of you.
10: 225.
5: Good. 224, 225,
10: trespassing,
5: 501
10: West Chestnut, passing friendly.
5: 224, clear. 25, clear.

0: 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I hear some footsteps in the forest right behind Choctaw.
1: Clear footsteps heard in the forest behind Choctaw.
2: 1735, I'm also near your guys' left through the woods over here.

0: 112. 115.
1: Wolfsalt 115, Schickel Being, 1235 East Guinevere, the gazebo apartments. Is it across the street from the townhomes?
2: 1731.
1: 1731. White male in his 20s, brown hair, no shirt and shorts. He arrived in a silver four-door with a busted window on one side.
2: 112 on Clear Bear Terriet and Wentzell. If we have units available, we'd like this big field you ran through. They come out near County Line Road and Beale, just to the west.
0: 115, I'm clear.
1: Affirmative, that's what it looks like it goes.
2: And Eagle Crest Drive.
1: 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It looks like it goes straight south to that. 1909 or 1910, can you head to that direction, County Line and Eagle Crest?
3: 1909, I'm clear.
2: 1784.
1: 1784.
2: Put me in the area. I'll be on County Line Road near Eagle Crest.
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0: rider at Virginia and Sunshine, heading northbound, or southbound on Virginia.
1: Clear southbound Virginia from Sunshine.
2: Two Dino's clear on that. I'll head his way from Sunshine and Enterprise.
3: 713 south.
1: 713.
3: Elman, John Q. Hammond, north of one of Black Audi. Edward Murray, stay up. Stay by.

0: He's going eastbound on Walnut. Edward Mary, 7. Victor, 5. Frank. I'll take that. He's going north on the Hampton at a high rate of speed. I'm disengaging my left through the traffic.
1: Clear.
2: Sentinel 6, show me on County Line Road.
1: North on Hampton at a high rate of speed. Repeat the vehicle description. Clear Sentinel 6 on County Line Road. 06, based on your AVL, there is a driveway that goes into the wooded area with a house. Looks like three buildings. It'd be hard to see from the trees based on the map.
3: 1731-06.
0: If there's another unit available, can they go to 701 East Elm? I believe that's where he's trying to get to.
3: We are currently at the tree line. You want us to press in, or what do you want us to do?
4: 732, we're headed that way.
1: Clear, 772.
5: I believe that K9's en route. We want to hold off on that.
0: I left on back eastbound on Walnut.
3: Clear.
4: Clear, stable.
3: 1731 green, if you could have that K9 come to the tree line in the back of the house he was last seen at.
1: No, I'm clear.
0: 603 with the Republican.
3: Go ahead.
0: I may have messed up with you guys. I would rather do you need one.
2: We don't have a drone, and I believe he's going to be in the heavily wooded area, just south of the Choctaw, or correction, of the west intersection we were just at.
1: 663.
0: He's eastbound, westbound on Elm from Kimbrew. I'm not in pursuit, just driving slow.
1: I'm there. I'll try to get one right anyway. Clear, westbound Elm from Kimbrew.
2: Clear, be advised. This is going to be the same subject as yesterday, except for this morning. He has a probation parole warrant.
6: Public, we're around. 663, Republic's requesting you respond to the rear of the log point at 1253 South Choctaw to begin the track.
1: 1909.
0: Sorry, I'm on the
1: since Republic has some units on County Line Road, if you want to head to the area of Blackfoot and Collament, it's on the other side of the wooded area, I believe it possibly is in.
6: Republic is requesting you respond to the log point to begin the track at the back of the house at 1253 South Choctaw upon arrival.
0: Claire, can you put the name of the streets in the comments, please?
1: Yep, all right.
3: Clear, is that where he was last seen?
6: Affirmative. He was last seen in the backyard of that property.
3: Clear.
1: 1910. I'm currently on land, just went south of Miller, where we're looking ahead. McGill, to head to Kiowa and Tomahawk. In that area, there's a cul-de-sac on the other side of the wooded area as well.
0: 713-772.
1: Put in the comments.
4: Go ahead, we're sitting at 701.
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0: It's a black Audi SUV. I think I got the plate in the call.
2: 713. Where are you currently located? If you can make your way back to the drainage ditch over here where we originally were.
0: Good.
5: Trying to make my way out of the wooded area right now.
2: It went south on south from Elm and just turned right back west on Mount Vernon.
0: Okay.
2: What charges you got?
0: Felony warrant.
2: He's still west on Elm, approaching Grant.
1: Is it Elm or Mount Vernon?
2: Mount Vernon and Grant.
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1: Northbound Grant.
6: Pick up with the dog in the bed of the truck and the tailgate open.
2: Westbound Pershing.
1: Westbound Pershing from Grant.

0: 63rd point's going to be, looks like Navajo and Westbury. You can see my AVL.
1: Southbound 9th.
2: Southbound 9th from Pershing.
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1: 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Well, approximately 5'9", 160 to 70 pounds, wearing some type of like a green type of long sleeve.
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5: 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No, black 5'9", 160 to 170 pounds, green long sleeve.
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3: 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Issue an expectation.
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3: Section County, good check. Elm and JQH, eastbound. SPD had one take off. They're not in pursuit. It's black Audi. Driver has felony 13s. Last seen southbound from 9th and Pershing. SPD is not in pursuit, not requesting assistance.
2: 116.
1: 116.
2: 116, code 1215 to the check well being, 1260 East Broadmoor.
3: Units responding to Republic, an updated description is going to be a black male, 5'9", 160 to 170 pounds, wearing a green long sleeve shirt.
1: 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Notify Christian County, they can cancel law enforcement.
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1: There, Calvin Grant.
2: Tisch County Fire, EMS en route 6196, off State Highway 125. Cardiac issues.

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2: 731.
3: You put it, myself and 732 on a check vehicle, 524, leaving southbound.
0: Delicious, 731 and 732, I'm showing you on new. 211, go ahead.
2: Yeah, that's affirmative. I just misspoke.
4: Fort and Lauren with a Dodge Journey, no plate. 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
0: Clear Fort and Lauren.
5: LRT4 showing you en route to the medical emergency at 6196 South State Highway 125. It is for a patient with high blood pressure, dizzy, unable to get up. Ops 4.
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5: Clear, showing LR-533 en route to the medical emergency at 6196 South State Highway 125. Going to be for a patient with high blood pressure, dizzy, unable to get up. Ops 4.

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0: 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Feeling Campbell, just south of Lakewood, on a black Toyota Corolla. No plate information.
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0: 49ers. I don't know where you're coming. I don't know where you're at, but we're coming back.
1: One twenty-five. 215, code 4. 15, code 4. 125, Brandon, that check will be on Glenstone. That was me and 889 yesterday. If you could get home at 889 and inform him about the call.
2: 1-6 from there.
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3: 221.
2: Why don't you give me 525, call even code 4.
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2: Charles, boy 9, boy 1, Robert.
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6: Clear, Charles, boy 9, boy 1, Robert.
2: 25, I'm clear, thank you.
3: 221, 121, check will be 1637 North Golden. Checking on caller's son, Tucker Clemens, 6 years old, there with his father, Thomas Clemens. Took him 2 weeks ago. Possibly brought him there. That left point will be his mother's house.
7: Danielle, over that road curves. Watching the woods to the south.
8: 221, clear.
6: 7-6, plate of Charles, boy 9, boy 1, Robert is coming back as not on file.
7: Correction, Arapahoe and Danielle.
6: That's all on.
3: 121, I'm clear.
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1: Six oh three. If we have any more perimeter units, we probably need somebody at the dead end of Blackfoot.
2: Seventeen eighty-four.
3: 603 Republic has units at Blackfoot and Calumet.
2: That plate you just ran came back normal.
1: I'm sorry. I apologize. I wasn't showing my.
4: Affirmative. Charles Boy 9, Boy 1 Robert came back non-file on this one.
2: You tried as Charles Boy 9, Boy Ida Robert.
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0: 84, the Ida also came back and on file in the stolen. I can try to link it as well.
1: 543 status.
2: Clear. I'm stable. Clear now.
3: 731 to 25.
1: Yes, clear.
4: Good.
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2: 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Are you still showing me long term?
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5: 651, would you send me the harassment report?
2: I'm clear. Will you clear me from that? My MDT is not responding. And then put me on a non-moving traffic violation, 6144 South River Glen.
0: Clear, 651.
6: 0684, if you're still with that vehicle, if you could stop and identify. That vehicle came down here, turned back around here on County Line Road, and came back towards me.
1: Clear, 6144 South River Glen.
4: 220.
7: Last clear. Went into the cul-de-sac, went back, turned left towards us. Deal rules.
1: 9-9, was that vehicle a white Jeep?
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8: The Republic unit checking that plate. It's a Green County car.
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9: 601 to the units out in Republic, drones up.
3: 1735 to 25.
2: 120 gear traffic.
4: Affirmative, 120. Incident 310 was to be given to 889. They're not answering the radio. Would you be able to get that over to them?
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1: 211.
2: 1725.
1: Good. 491 on 1.
2: 120, can you repeat that?
4: 120, incident 310 was to be given to 889. They're not answering the radio. Would you be able to make them aware of it?
1: 1725.
2: Clear. 491, do I have traffic on 1?
1: Affirmative, check person for 35 has traffic for you. 211 and 491 at 2400 South Scenic.
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4: 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Caller's going to be in 123 and can hear a male and female and a disturbance, possibly physical.
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8: 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I'll get the backup with 211.
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5: Atlantic in Kansas.
3: I'll be closer. I'll take your spot.
5: I'm clear.
4: Negative. I'll try to contact this person. We didn't actually speak with the involved party. Our caller was not on the scene. Stand by. 226. We'll shoot back in.
1: And I'm not sure if it's also a county car, but there was a white Jeep approximately 5 to 7 minutes ago with blacked out windows that went down Calumet, stopped in the middle of the road, and then turned around and left.
10: Copy.
8: That would be another county car.
1: Clear, 493. 211 on scene.
3: 213 to 493, do you want a good one?
9: Yeah, if you're close, he's in the mall parking lot on the east side next to Glen, so I'm going to have to go up and around and try to talk to him.
3: I'm clear. National Cherokee.
1: 125 to 121. Are you over us, Billings?
4: Negative. I was en route to Eldon.
9: Contact, or are they just more wanting to check while being on this guy?
3: Okay.
1: Yeah, I'll let him on 911.

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0: 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The patient's going to be located at 2825 North Farm Road 213.
1: 125.
0: 226, 125, check will be at 3117 West Commercial Street. Callers having suicidal ideations. EMS is ordered.
1: 226, clear. 125, I'm clear. 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Traffic zone. Air 1.
2: Battlefield in
1: Kansas, southbound, Super 8 Ford Focus, no license plate. Battlefield in Kansas, southbound.
2: 524 and 1. 120.
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1: 524.
2: 889 is aware and is en route. 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
2: Travis Scott, Campbell, Mount Vernon, is going to be on a white Honda Accord. Missouri plate, X-ray, Frank 5, Boy 5, George.
0: 223. 223, code 1889. 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
5: 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Clear 214. Dispatch, this is Brush Truck
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0: 213 to 493. What side of the mall did you say you're on?
1: I'm at Battlefield on the Glenstone, but last I saw, he was walking northbound through the easternmost lot.
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1: Okay.
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0: See traffic on and with the southbound Campbell, and it's flowing just fine.
2: Two 13, go for
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3: 1706.
4: Information National Chestnut, northbound, like Chevy pickup. Tailgate down, red bandana at the end, dropping 2x4s in the road.
1: 1731 to 1706. Are you guys still on County Line Road?
3: I am currently on County Line Road, and I believe I've got a deputy on the southwest corner of County Line Road in the next cross street.
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1: 226.
4: 226.
1: Do we have an available co-responder?
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2: Consummate 337.
0: 6 right 16, I'm inquiring.
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0: 493.
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3: 213.
0: 213. 624.
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1: 624.
6: Be in service, assignment, Cat.
7: I'm clear. Is this the same call that 510 canceled earlier?
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5: 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Caller saw a male in a truck pull in. He got out and poured out a can of beer, which he threw in the back of his truck. So white GMC 2500, text plate of 54580, Sam Boy 7.
8: He put me on a assistant person at 7711 East U.S. Highway 60. Should be in Rogersville.
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0: 224, clear.
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0: Ah, bon, five. Can you send me 3-3? Clear, 505.
1: Seven four one, do we have 3?
0: 721, affirmative.
1: Thanks, sir.
2: Two twenty-three.
0: 223.

0: I was advised by some folks back here that those two went walking back towards the front on the 2601 side of going someplace.
1: Clear 223.
2: 889, I was clear on that traffic, and I'll be in the area here in just a minute.
0: I'm clear. And that yellow scooter is parked up near the front as well.

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1: I'll give you that alarm. 6:30.
0: Clear 492, 761. You want me to check person in Republic?

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0: Can we get an ETA for EMS?
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0: 325. Sorry, not emergency for a 78-year-old male. Senior services, I'd like him to get checked out.
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0: Good.
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0: Century County, good check, possible DWI 65 James River, southbound, white GMC Sierra, David Victor 767 Charles, swerving, failure to maintain.
1: 651, send me the check person and two.
0: Clear 651.
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0: 619.
2: I'm not a sister person. Are you still on the phone with him?
0: 619, negative.
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2: Clear. I'm clear. If you guys can give him a call and tell me to contact Lawrence County or Vernon PD, just happened to hit it in that jurisdiction.
0: Clear 619, I'll recontact him.
4: 761. 761.
3: Does the key holder have an ETA?
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0: 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Right. Disregard. 505.
1: Oh.
0: 505, I'm showing you rolling up on a stalled vehicle, Sunshine and Campbell, westbound east of, right at the entrance to Smoothie King. We'll have the abandoned vehicle stacked to you.
1: Yeah, I just came up on it.

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4: I'll come back here for a second. 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

0: 712, will you clear Mansfield?
1: Clear 712 and negative a priority 3 check person in the CID.
0: I'm clear. I'm at Chestnut and Glenstone. I can check on that if you want me to.
1: Clear 712, I'll show you en route. Talking about a white male who's possibly trespassing, maybe in the tree line, using a controlled substance. The only description is a white male on a bicycle that has a stuffed octopus.
0: I'm clear. What's the address?
1: Apologies. 139 Memorial Plaza. It's Taylor's Drive-In.
0: I'm clear. I'll be in route.
1: Two fifteen, start using code 1 with a 712 to the check person at Taylor's.
2: Dispatch, this is 213 command.
0: Real quick.
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1: 215 second.
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0: 619. 229, 225.
4: Go ahead.
5: I recontacted that caller, updated the comments. He's still adamant about contact from a Greene County deputy.
4: I'm clear. I'll give him a call here shortly.
5: I'm clear.

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1: Do the same.
0: Could you put me on 501's call, please?
2: 601-663.
1: Go ahead. Affirmative.
2: Are you still tracking?
0: Negative. I'm going to call it.

0: 363, see where the drone's at.
1: 1731 to 1723.
2: Good. Yeah.
1: If you're free, could you move me back in the car, please?
0: In fact, there's a blue tarp. I don't know that there's anything under it, but you might check it.
2: Affirmative. I'm at Christine and Christopher right now, so I'm always waving on me from over there.

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0: Camel Mount Vernon, Black Honda Ridgeline, Missouri Plate, 7 Paul Charles, Mary 63.
1: Camel and Mount Vernon.
2: Good.
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1: Clear, 505, I'll call.
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2: 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Green County-wide is released for normal traffic.

0: 221. 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
1: Okay.

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1: 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Okay, first down
0: 30, 37 left off. I'm clear, Mount Vernon and West.
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0: 511, clear.
4: 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Injuries will have to go in Wendy's parking lot entrance to get to this vehicle.
1: I'm clear.

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1: 112.
0: My cat's broke. If there's anything in my meat holding, you can send it.
1: Cleared via DFS assist 1061 East Battlefield.
0: I'm clear. That's the number. Right now, what's the apartment number?
1: B-Boy 3.
0: Okay.
1: 115.
2: 115, I'm clear on the call.

0: 219. The guy on the bike earlier, the Eric Levy, was he wearing jeans instead of shorts, like the call description read? 630 to 200.
1: Good.
2: I was just about to comment on that call. It sounds like it's him, seeing as that's what he said he does. So he might be heading out of town. He was cited and released, but he was arrested yesterday for the same thing.
0: That's clear. Yeah, it looks like he's going to be in county jurisdiction at this point, but I was just assuming it was probably the same guy.
3: 619.
0: Hey.
3: Can you check an address to see if it's in county or in Battlefield city limits?
2: 219, if you want to add, he was cooperative, but he's extremely animated and not happy with our services.
0: 619, go ahead.
3: 5205 South Morgan Avenue.
0: Clear, 219.
4: Northside, any Spanish-speaking officer advised?
0: Southside available Spanish-speaking officer that can assist.
3: I'm clear, thank you.
0: Assist is likely HQ with the talk I'm requesting. Six thirty. 200, did you have traffic for 6:30?
5: I thought you had traffic for me.
0: Are you still flying?
5: I hope I'm still here.
0: Okay. Did you go to the east, like the wooded area, Illinois and Blackfoot?
5: Yes.
0: Okay.

0: 505.
1: I do have this lane back open. That's best it's going to get right now.

0: 125, trust that.
1: 125, go ahead.
0: Yeah, Mr. In Division with Georgia, David Charles Tom, 8008, the green colored Hyundai Santa Fe. One occupant.
1: Go ahead. Mr. In Division.
2: 219. 211, 219. We'll go ahead and start you to this check being. It's logged bypass in Sunshine. If he continues northbound, he would end up back in 11 at Grand and bypass. County's out of pocket.
0: 211 clear.
3: 219 clear.

0: 627.
1: 213 to 219.
2: 1735, would you be available to take the child abuse call, DFS, and the phone contact to report for a neglect case at 2269 North Stone Falls Road?
1: I'm clear, I'm in route.
3: Go ahead.
0: 627, check building 4202 North Farm Road, 71.
1: Do you want somebody to start heading your way with a bike rack?
0: There.
1: I'm clear, I'll be in route.
3: We'll wait to see if we can find them.
1: Good. Everyone, can you show me the area of 211 phone?
0: Not affirmative.

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1: 603, we may announce on both channels that perimeter is released. There are several units in runaway.
2: 2-23.
3: Clear 603. All units monitoring GC Pat 1 channels released. GC Wide is also released.
1: Air 1, I've driven Sunshine to Grand. I haven't located the mail. 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
6: 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Can you show me checking the person at South McDaniel? Can I get a EMS en route for a highly intoxicated male?
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0: 125, I'm stable. I'll be back in.
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0: 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Can you show me back in HBO?
1: Clear, 777. 761, EMS is in route. I advise non-emergent. 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
0: Control Missouri behind White Lincoln, Charles Adam 7, Victor 5, Edward. 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
0: 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I'm going to be checking the wooded area.
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0: 1825,
1: can I get a read back on my case number, please?
2: 1814. You said the case number.
1: Perfect.
0: Right. 1823 will be clear from Choctaw. We'll be checking a person now at 134 East Elm Street, Republic.
2: 16,853, 16853.

0: 1735.
1: I attempted to make contact, but I'm back in HVO.
0: I'm clear. Was that for the past drive, sir?
2: 543, traffic stop.
1: No, for the child abuse case. I also left call notes.
0: 543.
3: 1784, you can show me back in.
0: 1784, clear.
2: Pulled into the parking lot at home. It's going to be a silver Hyundai Elantra, Missouri plate, George 4, Victor 9, David.
0: 1735. I'm clear, at home parking lot.
1: Go ahead.
0: Motor vehicle accident leaving the scene from 840 East to 60 East. Caller, that's side swipe by a black Audi SUV, last seen northbound US 60. Caller's going to be an orange 2019 Chevy Corvette. Caller advised the driver of the Audi was a female Hispanic, middle-aged, glasses, and curly dark hair.
1: Clearing route.
0: Clear.
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1: 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They were requesting phone contact.
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0: 25. 633. I'll be in route to Rosedale for follow-up on this.
2: In the service district 4.
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3: 673.
1: 673.
3: I'll be in for District 2. Can you put me on admin for now?
1: Clear.
2: Two twenty-three. Will you update my address to Walgreens?
1: Affirmative. Public units, Chuckle Lane, 7, correction 674, East Harrison Street. Received 4 calls from this number today. Currently we have an open line. Sounds like people are in a disturbance. So female said, what are you doing? 679. It's a 911 only phone.
2: In service district 5.
1: There's a hazard at that location. It's in the comments. Clear.
2: If you don't mind, could you clear me from break and then show me on that follow-up over here, Cox North? I'm going to clarify, but that's already been done, I think.
1: Okay.

0: 761 status.
1: 14-2.
0: 14-2.
1: Stable. You're ready to clear.
0: Okay.
1: 113, stop.
2: Who is this person that I'm supposed to be contacting, and what number am I supposed to be calling?
0: 115. 113. PA Dwayne Bergman.
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0: 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Unreadable 10-tag.
1: I'm clear to Maroon Bear Boulevard.
2: I'm clear. Stunting notes is moving around with us.
1: No, sir.
3: 25. One of us are clear here. We'll go with you.
1: No, sir.
4: 23, I'm clear. 1706, if you heard that, you can disregard.

0: 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It's going to be a Hyundai Nora Charles Adam 531 Oklahoma plate.
1: I'm clear. Glintstone and Bennett.
0: Final stop is going to be Springfield Leather Co.
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0: I just got flagged down. I think I have a stranded motorist. I'm a bit 266 and farm of 59. One of them is a burgundy Dodge Caravan. Disabled plate, Henry Union 74 John. The other one's a white Sierra. I don't have a plate on it.
1: Clear 266 and 59.

0: 1506.
1: 219, past domestic disturbance, Pizza Ranch, 2825 South Glenstone Avenue. Caller's ex is calling his employer, impersonating a parole officer and claiming he's trying to flee the state.
2: 1506.
0: You put me out on a motorist assist, legal stop.
2: Clear legal stop.
3: Stable.
2: Clear stable. 122.
0: Go ahead.
2: 1735 status.
1: 229.
0: Ian Chestnut.
3: Stable.
2: Clear stable. 122, 229. Shoplifter at Walmart, 2825 North.
0: 122, I'm clear.
3: 1735.
0: 229, clear.
2: 1735.
0: Clear.
3: 222. Can you stack my leaving the scene and put me on the check well-being?
2: 222-11. I apologize, that was North Kansas. It's two females there in the AP office. Yes, sir.
4: I apologize.
0: 122, I'm clear. 229, clear.
2: 524 status.
5: 1723, I'm out.
2: Clear.
0: Table issuing citation.
5: 223.
2: Okay. 223.
5: You can close my call GOA and show me out on that call at Walmart for the furthest.
2: 229, you can code 4.
5: 545.
2: 545.
0: 229, clear.
5: Can you run one?

Last of Sharp, S-H-A-R-P, first of Emily, E-M-I-L-Y. Date of birth is 09-12 of 1992. She's a female white. Her social is 499-06-0534.

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0: Affirmative, you can code 4, 222 is the route. He's just trying to get signed in.
3: And 43.
1: I'm clear. Thank you.
2: Fremont and Downey. White PSO. No flight information.
3: I'm clear, Fremont and Downey.
4: 13, OP.
0: Dante.

0: 213 Spanish.
1: 1302, I'm out with an open door at, it's going to be the building north of Chestnut Street in Jefferson. It'll be the cross. It's the old Mason Lodge building. The Stratford Schools owns it. Got a door open. I've contacted the supervisor, and we're going to clear the building and secure behind.
2: So.
0: Yes, sir. Please do.
2: 226. 1812. 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
0: 1804. 545 to 12.
3: Affirmative.
2: Correct. Can you see me incident 383 along with the co-responder?
4: 1812, myself, 1819, I'll be out on a check person, 2522 North Alberta Avenue with the Marshal Service.
0: I'm clear, 2522 North Alberta.
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0: 545 Sharp is expired. Possible 13 out of Rogersville PD on Emily Nicole Sharp, 912 of 92, 55120 Brown and Brown. For failure to appear, equipment violation. I'm showing one out of Greene County as well, matching on everything for failure to appear possession of controlled substance. And then I'm showing, looks like five out of Springfield for larceny, narcotic equipment, expired plates, operating motor vehicle without financial responsibility, and another one for expired plates. It's matching on everything as well. Can I make a firm?
2: Yes, please.
0: Clear.
6: 33663. Dispatch, is in command.
2: Go ahead.
3: 123.
5: Go ahead.
6: Kiss the command, go ahead.
3: 229.
6: Is there a way you can get back to the log? We're in the woods behind it, and I think someone was on the edge of the woods and just ran westbound.
7: All personnel accounted for.
6: Go ahead.
8: Clear. All accounted for, resetting mark for 1 hour.
7: About a mile and a half, though. Break 603 green, if you would let Republic know, in case they have anybody in there.
0: Okay.
3: 123 229, check while being at 2642 North Pallet Avenue. I'm checking on an elderly female that had dropped a bag. Caller approached her to help. She was talking about her mother. Seems confused.
9: Excuse that.
0: 9607.
2: Well, I'm about to clear.
7: Just south of all of where we were.
0: Okay.
2: Okay.
0: 1840. Person 14.
2: 213.
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0: 213.
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0: Negative. 1814.
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0: Clear, 216 South Magnolia. 213.
2: Good.
0: 116.
11: 687. I'm good, 12 with 673 operating as 6 Frank 73 will be in District 2.
0: 215, 116, missing persons adult at Harvard Apartments, 1957 South Grand Avenue. Caller owns the building and came to check on the resident who gets Meals on Wheels. There were two meals sitting outside and he is not in the apartment. He does have dementia. Clear.
8: 213, clear.
12: 116, clear. 1302.
0: 1302.
12: I cleared the building. Everything's good. I'm going to try to secure it on the way out.
0: Yes, sir. Perfectly.
11: Campbell and Madison with Missouri Boy Henry 5, Robert 2 Lincoln, to silver-colored Kia with one occupant.
0: Clear.
6: Dispatch, could you command?
8: Kiss the command.
6: Did you have PD open up, Kissick? We don't need the bridge closed anymore.
8: That's clear.
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3: Fire 10-2 clear.
11: 1723.
3: 1713.
11: 115. Changes to check person and show all units back in HBO.
3: Yes, sir.
11: 1723 also be en route to that harassment.
3: Yes, sir. One 13, unknown injury, motor vehicle accident, eastbound of lanes of in Sunshine in front of Reliable Toyota, 3521 East Sunshine Street, a white vehicle being pushed in the lanes. Caller is unsure if it was an accident.
2: Okay.
3: Public, can I be advised? County was checking the address of 9607 West Front 194, and they had someone run from them. Okay. 113, you can come. Requesting assistance. They're in the area of Apache and Christopher.
2: 113 clear. Thanks.
11: 1706 clear.
2: 1723, I'll be en route.
3: 1723 clear.
0: Central County Unit 5 Medical en route to District 3, 5725 South Armored 163 for lift assist.
13: 1735, I'm also en route.
0: Units at Lake Springfield Dam at 6600 South 26th Avenue. You can open up the road.
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3: 630, go ahead.
2: I'm back where we were originally staged. Left with you with the scene. Do you have any other direction?
3: From the woods, he was running westbound from, like, the pond area.
2: I'm clear.
0: 214.
4: Go ahead.
5: 711, I'll be on the stop at Grant and Scott.
0: 113. Clear at Grant and Scott.
4: Good.
5: 3 Henry John. Ida 32.
0: Okay. T-14, 113, domestic disturbance at 821 South McCann Avenue. Caller advised the judge told their roommate not to be at the log between certain hours. Roommate is currently there. Very big girl, white male, possible intoxication.
4: 214, I'm clear.
3: 113, clear.
0: 633. 214, callers also requested stealth contact on that.
4: 633, go ahead.
0: 633, check for 73303 West Riverside.
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6: And Christopher.
0: 6 clear. I'm clear.
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5: 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Someone wants to go to O'Neill Correctional.
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0: 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Based on mapping, I suggest Navajo and Choctaw. 215, 119, check all being 1500 West Grand Street, Forest Park Apartment, Apartment Edwards 6. Son is asking parents for help. 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
0: 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That's
3: fine. I thought I was cleared. There's just super slow. I'm stable.
0: I'm clear.
7: 2-1, there's no disturbance. Do you have a better location for the caller?
0: 213, 116, caller in your call is going to meet you at Unit B, boy.
5: They were showing on the railroad tracks. Just to the east of you.
7: 213, clear. Clear, thank you.
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0: Clear, one in custody. 545.
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8: I'm at Choctaw,
5: Navajo.
0: 23, clear.
5: 711, can I get a code
0: on the mail? 545, I have confirmation out of Springfield. It's a total of Capius. I have confirmation out of Rogersville. That is $80 only. Still waiting here out of Green.
3: 1735, I'm at Calumet in Blackfoot.
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1: 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I cleared that last call with Leah. Notes for review.
0: Okay.
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0: 122, 124, missing juvenile, 2336 North Oliver. Oliver Road Apartments, Building 8 Henry, Apartment 1. Caller, 15-year-old autistic son just left the house. He was upset. He hasn't had his phone in a while. Small white, blonde, long hair, wearing a tannish gray corn t-shirt and pajama pants. He's left on foot, unknown direction of travel. Air 1 on channel 2.
4: Air 1.
0: Could you respond to that as well?
3: Declo being Hunter's Glen Apartments, 1710 West Erie Street. Male with suicidal thoughts. Advice does have guns.
2: 125, I'll be off break. You can send me that missing person juvenile as well.
0: Okay, 125.
4: Good morning, send me a 391, snack 397, 369 to me.
5: 714, traffic stop.
0: Okay. 714.
5: I'm going to be pulling into Genesis on East Battlefield. It's going to be a blue Chevy Spark, Zebra John 6, Frank 6 Edward.
3: I'm clear, Genesis.
4: I'm clear as the daughter needs response.
0: We're trying to determine with 988 if we still need PD response, so if you just want to respond to the check person for right now.
5: 419, send me that triple thing.
4: Okay.
0: Pass billing was canceled.
3: I'm clear, 419.
1: 493. I'm not on 119's call. He can continue at the discretion.
3: Okay.

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1: 123-229 status.
2: 119 to continue at your discretion.
1: 18-14, correct.
0: Correct.
1: 123-229 status.
3: 123, we're stable.
1: Clear break, 226 status. 226 status.

0: 6:33 to 6:30. When you seen him, was he running west or was he running south from the area of the pond?
1: Due west of the fence. We have a drone on. We're got a good track going west, man, by the cornfield.

0: 325.
1: Dispatch anybody with a drone?
2: 225.
0: Just so you know, I'll be in the hospital. Might not have a signal. You can kick me out time.
1: Okay. 491 status. So do you want me to see if your public has a drone?
3: 491 stable.
1: Clear stable?
4: They don't. 603 to 630. 200 was the only one on.
3: Okay. We got a path coming up to the cornfield.
4: I'm clear.
1: 116, your subject's been located.
4: 601, 621, you have your equipment.
1: All right. 1605.
4: State time, affirmative. Start to them.
5: Go ahead.
1: 1605, sent you a priority alarm.
4: Okay.
5: I'll clear, I'm out of the car. Can you read me the details, please?
1: Affirmative. Turn 902 South Quarry Road. We've received a panic alarm. And then we've also received a West Hall passive infrared.
5: I'm clear. I'll be around.
6: 4465.
1: Clear 4465.

0: 221, I'm going to divert you. Break 121.
1: 121.
0: 221, 121, possible residential, 3037 West Olive Street. For some homeless that were evicted previously this week, they're back on scene removing things from the house. RP is not there, is receiving info from another neighbor. The subject's arrived in a white SUV.
2: 221, clear.
0: Two twenty-four, go ahead. Someone working status check.
2: I'm stable.
0: Okay. Room 339, I'll start your next available.

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1: Go on.
2: Do
0: we have people in this house? We're about half a mile away in this cornfield.
1: To the south?
0: Yeah, southwest along the bootleg.
3: We serve a search warrant at 1003 East Battlefield Apartment 136 at 1530 hours. Can I get a case number, please?
2: I'm clear, 1003 East Battlefield, 10 by 1.
4: 1812.
1: Confirm error, it's got north of you, but I can move across.
2: 1812.
5: Public dotted 03 is gone now. Where's that?
4: Pull up on a custody and I'll say, Joe.
5: 15.
2: Clear one custody. I'm clear. 215, you can code 4.
5: 215, clear. He was there, well after he was spotted running again.
6: Stand by, let me find out from the call taker. It was the manager.
7: 493. EMS can code 4, and I'll take the log, and the other unit coming to this can code 4.
2: I'm clear. 493.

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1: your case is 16,862, 16862. 229.
0: Good.
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0: Clear. Come Carrion East.

0: Do 13.
1: Go ahead.
0: 116.
1: Go ahead.
0: 213, 116, set your priority alarm, advise when received.
1: 213, up there, Sunshine Jefferson.
2: 116, clear now.
1: 33663.
0: 491 says.
3: Stable.
0: Clear, stable.
1: 1605, I'm out.
0: 1605, clear.
4: We made it back in the area where we ran from originally. We're taking a breather, but there's a possibility he's between me and you.
0: 220.
1: Can you put me on the missing person?
5: Clear. We're going to start back at the pond where you last seen him at and just work our way west. We came in from the south and the west. We're just going to work our way back.
0: 214 status.
1: We're stable.
0: Clear stable.
4: Okay, we had a trail coming out of the woods, probably 30 yards from where I saw him. Went into the cornfield and there's footprints running west, and then we lost the footprints.
5: 125, I'm out with mail. You got Franklin and Carney.
0: Clear 125 at Franklin and Carney.
5: 125, you know how to pronounce his name. Kieran?
0: Kieran. 714 status.
1: 714, I'm stable. Each one.
0: I'm clear.

0: 493.
1: Samantha, 368, all the way.
0: Okay.
1: .492, can you start me a good one when available?
0: The 492.
1: 15, I think.
0: 52.
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2: 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We've got him in a vehicle.
1: Excellent. Thank you.
3: /626 to /663.
1: Go ahead.
3: Did you walk any muddy part of the cornfield when you were by the house?

0: 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We pushed in where my AVL's at, and then we started westbound after that into the wooded area.
1: Travis on your 2.
2: 125. I'll be right to the gonna write to the log with the mail. Be a mileage 151404.
3: Clear break, co-responder 2, go ahead.
1: Can you clear me, please?
3: Affirmative.
0: We're clear.
3: Five twenty-five,
4: stable.
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2: Permit.
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1: Okay.
2: 6005.
1: 6005.
2: Okay. It's got to be a false alarm. Everybody's okay over here. They didn't have the proper code to reset the alarm.
1: That's it.
2: Oh, 05, you can show me back in, please. HBO.
1: That's it.

0: 221.
1: Good.
0: 121.
2: 121.
0: 221, 121. Assault 757 Northwest Avenue. This originally started as a tackle being and referred the caller to 988 once they spoke with her, determined that one of her caretakers did assault her. It's no longer active at this time, but I do believe all parties are still in scene.
1: Good call, clear.
2: 121, I'm clear.
1: 125, I'm at the log point.
0: 212.
1: 212.
0: 212, past assault, James River Care Center, 3550 East Battlefield Road.
1: 212, I'm clear.

0: 223.
1: Yeah, we're buying 160 now.
2: Where?
1: I didn't walk that far, though. So, if there's any fresh footprints, it's probably him.
3: And opened another ceiling, same location. 222's with me.
1: I'd be willing to...
0: I'm clear.
1: Yeah, we found footprints in the edge in the mud.
3: It'll be 1 mile from the AP office.
0: Clear.
1: Yeah, that... is not us.
3: 220. Just rear.
1: Full part.

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1: 6:30, can we have the drone fly over the cornfield and the north side, fly 160?
0: Affirmative, that's where I'm at.
2: Six, 03 to 1503.
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3: One 12, can you clear me and show me available?
1: 3-1-12? 1706.
3: 1706?

0: 603. I was just making sure you're aware of the traffic on Pat 1. They've tracked west. They're almost to 160 with the track. Just if you want to shift, where your guys can kind of check to their own satisfaction. We're tracking back west, though.
1: Clear, you're tracking close to 60 highway.
2: 492, can you clear me HPO? I need a logo.
3: Clear 492.
0: Affirmative. They've crossed over the cornfield. We've got a drone up again, checking the area.
1: Clear, we will shift west of here then.
3: 213.
0: Good.
3: 113.
1: Good.
3: Dispatch clear.
0: 603 further, if you've got a unit that can, you might have somebody keep eyes on that house. He may be trying to circle back.
3: 213, 113, domestic disturbance, Glenston Avenue and Meadowmere Street. Well, his boyfriend left car and her dog in a hot car. She's on foot towards Conoco. Mentioned the car was green, but did not give further description.
1: 1706, 603, I believe we have eyes on his residence at the moment.
0: Okay, thanks. Call him going back to that one.
2: 213 number.
1: 113 clear.
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5: 112. I'm clear. I have no gag. Can you give me that number, please?
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2: 216, check all being Lester Avenue and Battlefield Road. 7-year-old male by himself with no adults walking around, looking over his shoulder.
0: 505.
2: 215, 116, he'll be westbound on Battlefield.
3: One 15 clear.
0: 505.
1: 505.
0: In reference to the abandoned vehicle, you can code for Mules confirmed it was towed yesterday.
3: I'm clear. This is the house, and there was somebody here earlier. Now they're not answering the door. And 30 tracked them to that corner, so take that with what you think.
0: 221, 121 status.
4: Stable.
0: Clear.
1: 505. Are you referring to the Choctaw address?
0: 505.
4: Can you send me 427?
3: Yeah.
0: Affirmative.
1: One twenty-five. 35-31.
0: 785
5: red. 125. Nicole, I added the location he was at before my contact with him and the location he was heading to, just for future reference if he does run away again.
0: Clear 125.
1: 785-31.
4: Right.
1: Can you come back that dead end and watch the rear of the house while we're knocking on it?

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0: 226, 229. Check Levine at Hillcrest Mobile Home Park, 2260 North Golden Avenue. It's trailer 80.
3: Good.
1: Information, that corner by 60 that you tracked back to is not far from the house at all.
0: There's a nurse with Phoenix Home Health that's requesting a tenant be checked on. Her name is Arlene Raymond, concerned that they haven't had contact with her in over a week.
3: Yeah, we're trying to find a spot to get in the woods.
0: Also lives with her daughter-in-law, Teresa Wilson.
1: 226 clear, HQ.
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0: 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Male stumbling around on a red mini bike or scooter. Caller thinks possible intoxication or medical emergency. White male, older 50s, beard, light blue shirt, and shorts.
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0: 219-115, triple being Ozark Highlands Mobile Home Park, 3731 South Blundstone Avenue, Lot 227. Caller's wanting triple being on her mother, Barbara Slatton, white female, 76 years of age. Nobody's heard from her in 3 days.
1: 219 clear.
2: 115, I'm clear. 5 o'clock on the 4th.

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1: Okay.
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3: We're a couple houses down. 524.
1: 524.
3: Has any of the involved parties contacted?
1: Negative. Only caller was a passerby.
3: I'm clear. I'm not seeing anything in there. I'm going to keep looking.
4: 626, we're clear. Can you hover over?
1: I'm clear.
0: That's affirmative.
4: Are you east or west of the house?
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0: Hey, Jay, do you have Josh with you? Your traffic was broken.
1: I'm going to get my 12 and give Hans 12 a break.
2: 1310.
3: 1310.
2: 1310. Trouble being at 401 North Airport Road. 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And hasn't responded to their calls or texts, and also didn't show up to work today.
3: Keep calling for the check person.
0: 614, can you attach me to this call?
2: Affirmative. She's an Angeles fan, goes by Honey, 40 years old, FEMA white, access to a dark gray Malibu. Concerned because she believes she's in an abusive relationship with her boyfriend, Billy Robertson. Possibly Robinson, the male black, and works at the Denny's in Stratford.
3: 1310, I'm clear. I'll be in route.
2: Yes, sir. 224, can you cut one with 221?
3: Affirmative.
2: 520. 1310, I'm colored with that Billy had made threats to Angela.
4: Traffic 520.
2: 520, are you supposed to be cleared from your traffic stop at Campbell and Madison? And that she was going to take Angela to file an ex parte against him today. Haven't heard from her since yesterday.
3: 1310, I'm clear.
4: 520, that's affirmative. It should have been cleared a long time ago.
2: I'm clear, I'll get you off it.
3: 1310, you can show me en route.
2: Yes, sir.
4: 1302, I'll be en route with us.
2: 1302, clear.
4: 493, I'll take care of your traffic control.
2: I'm clear, 493. TMC has been notified.
3: Oh.
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2: I'm clear on phone contact. Clear.
0: Hey.
2: Hey.
1: I'm out with the juvenile. He lives at 2014 Holly Court. If you want to go and try to make contact with the parent, Rebecca, she should be at the house.
3: Can you leave that past harassment that sacked me just pending for now?
2: Affirmative.
0: I'm clear. You should give the address one more time.
1: 2014 Holly Court. It's off of Lester and Battlefield to the southwest.
6: 18-12, I'm clear from the jail.
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7: 603, we have him in custody at the resident.
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1: Virginia 5 clear.
2: 6 clear, can somebody with the truck give me a ride?

0: 5:11, 6:30. I'm at the house. So an SUV will work.
1: Already, I've got my truck empty. Just let me get in here.
2: Dispatch, get the command. Copied on the mark. Stand by.
3: It's clear standing by.
4: That would probably be better. My dogs are ready.
1: I have that empty.
5: Six 13 status.
0: Table.

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0: 124, 125.
1: 111, 119, you can go for.
0: Sorry, disturbance at Locust and Washington. There's a male in a vehicle facing west on Locust with a back door open yelling at another male. It's a black SUV, in a white maroon shirt, was holding something over his head, unknown if it was a weapon.
1: 124 clear. 125 clear.

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1: Yes, please.
2: Same
1: prep. Dispatch, clear.
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4: Gives a command.
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0: 1814, I'm clear from the jail.
1: 124, 125. The male on foot left northbound, a white no shirt, black basketball shorts, and the SUV left northbound. RP's not wanting contact. 1814, clear.
2: 124, if everyone's gone, you can show us back in.
1: Clear.
2: 125, I'm clear.
3: The engine Southside officers, the check info from Sunshine Street and Kansas Avenue, going westbound, white Chevy Camaro, on plate, driving down the turn lane in heavy traffic and weaving through other vehicles, last seen going through lots in the Elfindale Shopping Center behind Pizza Hut.
1: 124, 125, we just got another caller on that. The male just walked into 1617 North Washington. No light bulb, no shirt, short, possibly on CS. The clinic's requesting heavy trespass based upon ongoing issues with him.
2: 124 clear. 219 code 4.
3: 219 clear. 115 using code 4.
2: 115, I'm clear.

0: 115 harassment, 2825 South Glenstone Avenue. Caller believes his ex is in the parking lot. He keeps calling his phone. He's requesting the officer meet him at the entrance.
1: 115, I'm clear.
2: 112, clear me. From my current, send me that call code for him.
0: I'm clear, 115, you can go for him.
1: 115, I'm clear, thank you.
2: Seventeen oh six to 1823.

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3: Okay.
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1: Go ahead. Copy, Elena.
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1: I cleared my last. I've got a white GMC. Southbound S, he's, I believe he's trying to flee from me.
2: 102. Clear, you southbound from your stop?
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2: Okay.
1: Yeah, we're going to be going southbound S, coming up on 266. I believe he's DWI. He, hit his brakes and slid through a corner, then passed me all over the roadway. He's still all over the roadway.
2: Clear, here in pursuit.
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3: 125, code 4.
2: Eastbound, 128 from F.
0: 125, over.
1: Does not have a back plate on it. We're still eastbound 128.
2: Touching Green County line. Green County Pound 1 is now secure for pursuit. Clear, still eastbound. It's a truck.
1: That's a Silverado. He's slowing now, but we're still not stopped. That's a Chevy Silverado pickup. We're pulling into a driveway. I'm not sure the address. We got an ADL.
0: Real close, clear.
2: Okay, I'm showing you in front of 13297 West 128. Potential Hurricanes. Fire en route to 473 North Jester. For fire alarm.

0: Hello, Fire Station 1, Relocation 1, fire alarm at 473 North Chester Avenue, crossroads are Morris Street and Texas Avenue, op 6.
1: 604, myself and 618 are en route to him.
2: I'm clear, 613 status.
1: Six 13, he's in custody.
2: 119 status. Clear in custody.
3: 13-2, I'm back in.
2: 13-2, clear.
4: 13-10, was the RP requesting phone contact?
2: Affirmative.
4: I'm clear. You can show me on phone contact.
2: Clear. That's clear. 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

0: You're probably gonna be advised to just have someone calling in saying that they see a subject they believe matching who you're looking for.
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2: Attention all units, Lauren, Greene County, Pat 1. Pat 1's released from normal traffic.
3: 1702 is clear. We've got the person in custody.
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2: That's clear, 307.
0: Public engine 1, showing you en route to fire alarm at 473 North Jester Avenue. The upstairs smoke detector. Thanking countywide, Greene County Pat 1's not released from normal traffic. We just received a update from the alarm company advising it's a false alarm. You can cancel your discretion.
5: Greene County, show engine 1 back in service.
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2: 115. 115 is on property 2021 East Independence Street.
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1: 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I'm going to be closer.
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0: Clear, I'll show you now. 1238 South Tanner, mother assaulted the caller. Mother's Kathy, female white, with a denim shirt, denim colored pants.

0: 213.
1: 213. 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
0: Speed code 1-689 to this domestic assault, 1238 South Tanner.
1: Okay. Clear. Been around.

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0: 613, you're plate 99 John 5 Adam Henry. Coming back on a 22 Chevy pickup to a Travis Kennel. Out of Bogart, the address you're currently at. I've last for us 3912. Expiration annual 27 is stolen.
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White Mellow, Missouri, last name of Kennel, King Edward Nor, Nor, Edward Lincoln Lincoln, first of Travis, common middle, R. Ray, date of birth 5-8-1972, O.O.N. of William 167-166-003.

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1: 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I'll be in Sailor Cardi.
0: 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Springfield.

0: Springfield Tower 2, fire alarm, 540 East Calhoun Street at the Sunderland Hall. Original fire alarm, off 6.
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0: 1902.
1: 1902. 613, I have 3 en route to you. Also, your gun's not off, though.
0: Good evening, Supervisor. I've already logged in.
1: 1902, clear.
0: 1723.
1: 1723.
0: I'm clear. I could just use one. And is there a way to separate my traffic stop with a citation from this and label it as a DWI?
1: Yeah, I created you a new one on this DWI. I'll change it. Clear.
0: 1723, I'm sorry. I crashed my rear. Can you issue me a case number 4 and a warrant arrest at 1253 South Choctaw?

0: 23, your case number will be 1075.
1: 112, which U-Haul is this burglary at?
2: 613, I accidentally cleared that traffic pursuit.
0: No unit listed, but caller will meet you at the office.
1: I have a computer. Which office of U-Haul? There's like 10 of them in Springfield.
0: 3150 South Campbell Avenue.
1: Okay, thank you.
2: 613, how close is my next unit?
0: Okay. The other two are just a few minutes behind him.

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1: Go ahead.
0: 229.
1: 229. One 16, be route to 3046 South Barnes to return the juvenile home.
0: 124, 229, check well-being at 1071 East Commercial Street. Female came over to the Dollar General yelling about some issues with her house, and she wanted everyone sent over there. 3116. Female white ring of black on it, multicolored nightgown. Her name is Linda. She's back at the lock point.
1: 124, clear. 229, clear.

Attention Northside, good check 39 information, westbound I-44 from US 35. The white Dodge, two-door van, license plate 26 Henry 2 Mary Robert.

0: Tisha County units, good check CNI. Last seen westbound I-44 from 65. It's a white Dodge two-door van. 211. License 26 Henry 2 Mary Robert. Almost ran the car off the roadway. On 11.
1: 223. 223. New in. 222 has one in custody. I'm in route to county with a male.
0: Okay. 211, 111, assault, 1707 West Glenwood Street. Two males in a physical. One was hit with a fire extinguisher. Bleeding is controlled.
1: 211, clear.
2: 212, can you give me a case number for the readback for past assault?
0: 212, your case number is 16870-16870. Code 219.

0: Lincoln, David, Sam. First name is Garrett, George, Adam, Robert, Robert, Edward, Tom, Tom. Middle initial is A for Avery. Black male. Date of birth is 1/28/95. The social is going to be 490-11-1945. OLN is 365. George, 336576, Adam, Missouri.
1: Yes, sir.
2: 505.
3: Can you log me out on your end? My computer's completely froze up. I'm going to have to restart it.
1: 211-111. Suspect's going to be Ezekiel Moore, white male, 16 years of age, gray sweatpants. Affirmative. They are currently separated.
4: 124-44.
3: 211, clear.
1: 229-44.
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0: 613, I need a return on that firearm, yeah.
1: Affirmative, it's not on file.
0: Sir, thank you.
1: 1723 code, 12.
2: Good.
1: Brown's assuring is suspended. Indicator 2. Showing on PNP matching 2 Garrett Reynolds, male black, 128 of 1995. Matching social provided for domestic assault in the second degree. 214. Also showing him flagged in NCIC, showing for attempted homicide.
0: Go ahead.
1: 119. I'm also showing a possible 13. Matching that same information.
2: 119.
1: For a probation violation. Do you want to confirm?
2: Affirmative.
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0: 214, click.
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0: 613, on the route to the jail.
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2: Can you send me my last from Woodside back?
1: 112, your caller just called back in there actually at the U-Haul across the street at 3145 South Campbell. 1923. Affirmative.
4: Good.
3: Sound clear.
1: It's been confirmed active bond set by sentencing court.
0: 113.
4: Okay.
1: 113.
0: One male route to jail.
1: Okay. 110. 110.
5: Can you clear me for my admin duties?
1: Okay.
0: Two fourteen. I'm clear on the updates. You can show both units back in.
1: I'm clear.

0: 224. You're saying a follow-up at 1623 North Lyon Avenue. 124, took the first residential report.
1: 224, clear. I'll make phone contact.

0: 11, could you have Mouth X back?
1: Okay. 219. He's claiming he has the laceration in the back of his head and he's finding it hard to stay awake. We got him EMS set up.
2: Okay.
1: You told him out of the jail.
3: You don't want to go.

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0: 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Clear stable.
2: Run.
3: I see UNS is a person at 5702 South Shiloh Battle Court. Caller's tent blew in the neighbor's backyard and they are not on good terms with them and they want assistance retrieving it.
4: 214.
2: Left girl, you know.
5: 214.
4: Are they still needing us to respond to the alarm that, since they canceled it?
5: We aren't able to cancel them here at dispatch due to SOPs for that specific type of location having a hold of alarm.
4: I'm great. You can HBO to me.

0: 520.
1: 520.
0: Well, out with a Kia, but I'm out with a white trailer on the right shoulder. It's going to be at the Gaston 8 Bridge.
2: Clear out this trailer.

0: Sure. 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
1: They said they were already running Code 1 out there. We'll get an exact ETA if we're able to.
0: Okay.
1: 2:14. Go ahead.
2: 1:14.
1: 1:14.

0: before came over to you, and I have a disturbance in front of 2502 South Ford Avenue for 4 to 5 people out front threatening a neighbor. Now mills are walking southbound, vehicles are walking northbound.
1: 214, I'm clear. 114 clear, St. Louis National.
0: 493 was up with 219 call?
2: Yeah.
0: Okay.
2: 219. Just update, we're all stable here, everybody's separated and calm.
0: Everyone's stable.

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1: 253, clear.
2: 1735, second one in custody.
1: Clear, 1735.
3: Go ahead.
1: I'm a moving traffic violation from in the area of 1734 North Pearson. Was last seen westbound on Division from Mumford. The caller could hear him coming back.
4: 219 at Sunset in Kansas.
2: 219, I'm clear. Can you go?
3: I'm clear.
4: Just outside off 37 domestic assault, phase 2, 1947 South Robertson for ex-boyfriend Corey Nemo. Put his hands on caller, took and threw the caller's phone away.
0: Five twenty. Nigerian, I'm out.
1: Clear.
0: I lost connection here on my computer. If you would note, it's going to be a white trailer. It's got a lone tire. Missouri plate, 44 Lincoln, 0 William Paul. It's going to be a roofing company. They're going to come back and get it later on.

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2: 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It's going to be a roofing company. 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
0: Yes, can you please cancel the EMS unit coming to our call? It's a non-injury lift assist.
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0: For 11, 415, have a domestic assault, 1601 East Catalpa, for a caller stating he's being assaulted by his wife. Is attempting to separate. The wife is a Megan Kalen, white female, black hair, black top, white shorts, or a skirt of some kind, possibly intoxicated on potentially several medications. Our call taker is still hearing a female yelling in the background.
1: 411 clear.
2: 1907 back in. 415 clear. I'm clear. 6 ring 73.
3: Go ahead.
2: 6 ring 73, I see a triple being 4360 North Farm Road 157. A transfer from Telcom. The caller's concerned for a juvenile named Madeline Cheney, goes by Maddie. Finds that Maddie had ran away for a bit, and when she returned back, the parents of Maddie have now shut off her phone and not letting her contact anyone. Caller just wanted to make sure she's okay. Mother is a Katie, father is an Andrew. Maddie's going to be a 15-year-old female.
3: Thank you.

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0: Letter 8, I'll show you route to the fire alarm, 2323 West Grand. I'm going to take you off of Ops 5 and put you on Ops 6.
1: 613, I'm going to be out of the jail.
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0: Perfect. You have a check will be in 2851 South Campbell Avenue for a female in the alleyway. Laying down has only moved a little bit. Unknown if medical is needed.
1: Okay.
0: Okay, next female.
2: 25, you can send me that.
0: 25, 25. 1735.
3: I'm en route to the Greene County Jail with one in custody, starting mileage 603.
1: Clear.

0: 909 as well.
1: 1909.
2: 525 and 415, just made by us. We do have medical notified.
1: 415, what was?
0: BFF, and you're on a red Hyundai Tuscan, Missouri plate, Lincoln King 7, Lincoln 9 X-ray, occupied multiple times.
1: Tuscan, and you're...
3: 213 ML.
0: 505.
2: 613, great. 505, go ahead.
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2: Clear Kansas, I'm trying...

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1: Clear 415. Go for.
0: Clear.
2: Four 13. You can send me the pending check over in.
1: Clear 413. Okay, next hill.
0: 415, I can go with him.
1: Clear 415, I'll show you in route.

It's Alpha Officers, Chuckle Wing 901 West Portland. Came in as a hang up with possible disturbance in the background. We do have the caller back on the line stating that a male dropped her off and assaulted her earlier and that's currently now in a verbal.

0: 413.
1: 413.
0: I might call the person we're looking for on scene, for sure.
1: I don't believe the person's on scene.
0: 543.
1: But is known to be...
2: 543. 125.
1: Somewhere in that vehicle that's mentioned in the call, the caller should be on scene.
0: 125. I'll be in for a special assignment at 1037 Township Parkway in Republic until 2030 hours. My sign is Jay Miller.
2: 124.
0: I'm clear. You can just put that back in the stack and send us to that disturbance on Portland.
2: That's clear.
0: Work.
1: I'm clear.
2: 125, 124, Choco being Roger is on high. It's a 3-year-old female on foot walking westbound. Female white in a brown dress. Caller's advising this is an ongoing issue. Female was at 2219 North Rogers.
1: 413, 413, starting at 901 West Portland.
2: Previous report of 16-16765.
0: 425,
1: okay. It's going to involve the green teal Nissan Altima. Suspects of white male glasses, gray shirt, and jeans. Rabbit currently has the caller at Missouri and Portland. Just north of.
0: 124, clear. 229. Send me that with 125.
2: Yes, sir. 124, code 4.
3: 226. 229.
2: 226, sir.
0: 125, I'm clear.

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1: Check person. Glenstone and High. The East Desk.
2: 125, I'm clear for Howard and Grant.
0: 125, clear.
3: Four 13, 4:15, our caller has disconnected. Last known that the male was throwing stuff out of the car and sat on a curb. Our caller possibly has bruises due to this incident.
4: Five twenty-nine. I'll be rolled up on an MVA at Kansas and Walnut Long. I'll be out with it. We're in the northbound lanes, but we're on the shoulder.
3: Clear Kansas, Walnut Long.

0: The Cats and Sunshine, northbound lane, south of. There is a giant, like, ball of rubber in the middle of the number one northbound lane. We're not able to move it out of the road. If you can notify Public Works or someone.
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Fires en route to 11821. West Verkilmore Lane. The caller caught some hay on fire.

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0: That's clear.
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0: 691, clear.
3: 690, same traffic.
0: 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LR 523, medical emergency at 4385 East Kingsbury.
4: 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Can you log me out?

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1: Clear, West Republic en route to 11821 West Verkilmer Lane, cross street of Farm Road 53. Hay caught fire in field, Op 6. County units, get truck out of Springfield. Last seen northbound Glenstone from St. Louis. Was it Tan Grand Marquis, Missouri, George Mary 2, Lincoln 6, Charles.
2: Attention, Southside. Officers, good check info.
1: The driver is a white female with red hair, was honking and screaming at passing vehicles while driving. There were also children in the car. LR 533, show you en route to 4385 East Kingsbury, cross streets of Cobblestone Court and Bradford Drive. Male is starting to swallow blood after being on blood thinners and having a bad nosebleed. Ops 4.
2: Northbound on Glenstone from Grand for 10 Grand Marquis, George Mary 2. Lincoln 6 Charles for a female, driving erratically and screaming at people. Last seen Glenstone, St. Louis.
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0: You control units back in from the Republic on the county side.
2: 112 case of 16,878, 16878, time of 1633, 1633.
1: That's clear.
3: I'm good, thanks.
4: 909 stop.
1: 1909.
4: In the parking lot of the First Baptist Church in a silver Toyota Highlander. Kansas plate 0106, Adam Mary Sam, unknown.
1: First Baptist.
4: Go ahead.
2: 214, have a non-injury. Intersection of Elm and Jefferson for a white Ford Ranger. Possibly involving damage to a vehicle where the driver left, but lives in the area.

0: I'm 20. What were the vehicle descriptions? I'm not seeing anything in the intersection.
1: Looks like it occurred
2: 688 out of service.
1: Or the vehicles were parked near the location, possibly in Hoover's or former Hoover's parking lot.
3: 688, I'm clear.
1: For white Ford Ranger and a white Nissan.
0: I'm clear. Who's the reporting party?
1: The driver of the white Ford Ranger, a Carlos Herrera.

0: 520, I'm clear. Code 4, 214.
1: Code 214, go for 214, I'm clear. Thank you.
0: Four 13, you can send myself in 415. The check will be in on Jefferson now.
1: Okay. 909, can you give me an expiration on that plate?
2: West Republic Tankers, Richmond County.
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2: Whose property is this on?
3: August of 2027. 226, 229, Travis.
1: Clear, thank you.
4: It's showing the caller's property is the log point.
3: 226, 229, status.
5: We're stable.
2: Name?
3: Clear seal.
4: Adam Morris.
2: Clear.
3: Sure. 1907, status. 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
0: Go ahead.
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0: I'm clear, I'll be in route.

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1: 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Phase 2 is 1947 South Robertson. We had rapid showing at 1912 South Campbell.
0: Brush 1, go ahead.
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5: 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I might take that back up.
1: 314, come on.
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0: 660. Go ahead. I see you at traffic control just south of Farm Road 253 and Farm Road 170.
1: 520, I'll take a case in time for LSOA.
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2: 520, case will be 16,880-16880, showing New York time at 1725-1725.
0: Ladder 8, fire outside 2913 West Cherokee. Neighbors are burning in a barrel off 7.
2: 529, status.
3: 529, I'm straight.
2: There's two.

Letter 8, City and Route, fire outside at 2913 West Cherokee. It's going to be the neighbors that are burning in a barrel outside. I said roughly 50 feet from the home. Op 7. Logan Rogers,

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1: Stable, you can please continue.
0: That's clear. Just continue.

0: 2022.
1: Correct.
0: 225.
1: 413.
2: 413.
3: Good.
0: 222, 225, disturbance at 2355 North Glenstone, Chick-fil-A.
1: Can you recontact the call on my call and have them meet us on the east side of the building in the parking lot?
2: Okay.
0: We have a male and a female arguing in the parking lot. Female was trying to get out of the car and the male drove while the door was still open. It's a gray black SUV. It's both currently out of the vehicle. It's a male Hispanic or black with a white shirt. Female black green shirt. Female's currently yelling, get away from me.
1: 22 clear.
3: 225 clear.
0: 222-25, it's going to be a Ford Explorer, gray or black?
1: Clear.
2: 1722.
0: He is
2: in 21, the passenger has been.
0: I'm clear. 1721, you clear direct?
3: Affirmative.

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0: 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She's currently running around the nurse's desk. 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
0: 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I'll be en route to the disturbance on Cottonwood.
1: I'm clear. 1907 status.
2: Stable.
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2: 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You can go to the accident. I'm behind 26. I'll go with him.
0: I'll be around to Cox North with the juvenile. Immunologist 54757.
2: 21, I'm clear.
3: Clear.
4: Dispatch clear. 16, me.
2: Is she still trying to fight staff?
4: We don't have him on the line anymore. The last thing told us is that she was running around the desk.

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2: Can you still show me login?
0: 221. Assist person at 825 South Hemlock.
1: Great.
3: There you go.
2: Okay, thank you.
0: Springfield.
3: Seventeen twenty-one.
0: 213. Engine 10, ladder 9, motor vehicle accident in the parking lot of Pat Jones YMCA at 1901 East Republic Road.
3: Go ahead.
0: Male that crashed his moped, cuts on his head and legs. Ops 2.
3: Yeah, owner requests Missouri roadside for a white Acura MDX. Heavy rear right damage. Two tires down, blocking traffic.
4: 411 on 1.
3: Go ahead.
0: I'm clear. Missouri roadside.
3: 213, 411. I'm an injury accident. 1901 East Republic Road, YMCA, Pat Jones. For a male crashed in his moped, is conscious, has a cut on his head and legs. I'll be out by the bench. Ball the floor spots.
1: 1726 now.
0: Clear.
5: 213, I'm clear. 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
2: I'll be back en route to my jurisdiction.
1: Would you make sure I have the log and communication with police?
0: Okay.
3: Southside officers, have a priority animal call fairway and hold up lawn for two dogs locked inside a vehicle with windows barely cracked.
2: Hold up a second.
0: Engine 10, show you en route to 1901 Easter Public Road, Ops 2.
2: River left, Battalion 1.
0: You're on Springfield Main. 221.
2: Here.
0: 225. Good. 221, I'm rerouting you to a higher call on your beat. 221, 225, it's the domestic, 757 Northwest. Caller is advising that she spoke to PD earlier about being abused. I said, her family took her phone and won't get it back. She says, Shirley Combs. Caller is with the senior nurses.
3: Hey, call clear.
2: 12-5 clear.
3: 492 is out.
0: 492.
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2: Two twelve. And we'll call fairway and walnut lawn.
3: I'm clear on the update. I'm going to make phone contact with the arriving agency before they arrive.
1: That's clear.
2: It'll be involving a red Chevy 3500 with two dogs inside.
4: 212, I'm clear.

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1: 35. 212, do you need a code 1?
0: Go ahead.
1: Clearing the jail, back en route to my PD, starting mileage 616. 212, affirmative.
0: I'm clear.
1: 214, you can show me around with 212.
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1: 214, I'm clear.
3: They would be willing to respond solely for a patient not taking their meds.
0: I'm clear.

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1: Good.
0: They said they will send someone over to try to assist.
1: Oh, clear. Management here is wanting her taken away. I'm not sure much we can do, so they can just respond and evaluate. I appreciate it.
0: I'm clear. They're in route.
1: Clear, thank you.
0: 492 status. 492 status.
2: We'll be out at Cox North. Any mileage is 54763.
3: 229, 226.
4: 1721. Clear, 211. Go ahead.
0: 1721.
3: You can go ahead and bring Kittle on down here.
4: One of the drivers is now requesting EMS.
1: I'm clear.
0: I'm clear.
4: 1721. It's going to be for late pain on a 7-year-old female.
0: Clear leg pain. 492 status.
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1: 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Send me the next available second shifter.

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0: 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Fire an EMS around scene.
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0: 继承一切。
1: 对。
0: Sir, there's a disturbance at 2224 North Weller. 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Are you next available?
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0: added the plate number for the vehicle we're looking for. It's a 2005 maroon Mercury Stable, and it'll have a busted back rear passenger window on it.
1: Okay, 21. Can I get a plate number?
0: 229.
1: Okay.
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0: I checked your cab history. It looks like that vehicle was run at the place you provided back at the beginning of the month near Metter Park Pool. But even if there are no comments, though, it was run by a nighttime unit.
1: Oh, I'm good. Thank you.
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0: According to Flock, the plate hit at approximately 2:56 p.m. today, going westbound on Chestnut from Glenstone.
1: Sorry, westbound on Chestnut from Glenstone last this afternoon.

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0: 1707.
1: 1707.
0: Cox is on scene. He's still saying he's to an assistant agency. We'll both be back in.
1: Okay.
0: Dallas,
1: this is Northside Unit, Chuckle Bay, 1114 West Garney Street, the McDonald's. I'm clear. The male on south side, stumbling, possibly intoxicated, on foot, westbound.

0: 1726.
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1: That's fair.
0: You can send myself in 215 to incident 480. You can also stack 496 to me.
1: 633.
2: 1707. Okay. 633, go ahead. I'm having computer issues. Can you log me out so I can attempt to log back in, please?
1: I'm clear. 633, I see you in traffic control. West Randall Road and South Elvin Avenue, just east of. I advise the construction crew in the area left a mini excavator in the roadway.
2: 2212 is convincing en route to the 3053 East River Bluff Boulevard. Truck will be in call first.
0: Clear.
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0: 16 is out.
1: The caller on the line advising their fiance is refusing to leave their van in the driveway. It's dark green. 16-08. He's a Jason, male, he's Indian, red shirt.
2: 226, clear, Carney and Summit.
0: It's going to be US 160 and Farmer 94 east of Missouri Plate. Victor John 6 and 3 Lincoln's going to be on a white Mercedes SUV. Occupy
1: 1-7. 419 and clear. Carney and Glenson. 160 and 94.
2: 613. Could you send me back my DWI and have the weather conditions, please?
1: That's clear. 226, 419. The caller has separated herself into the house.
0: 212, I'm pretty close to incident 501. I'll actually start there first.
2: Clear, 212.
0: 224, code 4.
1: Okay.
0: 215?
2: 215.
0: You put me out with 212.
3: Okay. 520, if you have me on the timer, I'm stable. I'm just waiting on the vehicle to get towed.
2: Clear, 520.
0: 411, can you move back to my previous? 223.
1: 223.
0: You can close both calls to 911 with a report.
1: That's clear.

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1: Circle being at 1510 North Blundstone, the Casey's. They have a female white dark tank top and shorts sitting in the parking lot, possibly on a controlled substance. It's been making customers uncomfortable, but she's been acting strange. Caller does want her checked off.
0: 223 clear.
2: 229 clear. Fremont Division.
0: Who's my caller?
1: 223, it's an employee. Name showing us Jacob.
0: I'm clear. Being right from headquarters.
1: I'm clear.

0: 413.
1: 413.
0: You guys got a most recent updated ping yet?
1: Negative. We're still waiting for an update.
0: Top clear.

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0: Selman Lincoln on a gray Chevy Traverse, Missouri, X-ray Henry 0, X-ray 1, Frank, one time.
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0: 1726.
1: Good.
0: Assault 610 East Rosewood. Caller's son attacked him and then ran away. We're still trying to get further information.
1: Sure. 07, I'll be in our way.

0: 17, 26, 107, I believe. He left on foot. The son is 14, 14 years old. He ran out the back door.
1: 26 clear. 213 to 413.
2: 1777. 1704, fill me auto service.
1: 157.
0: I'm clear.
3: 413 on 2.
2: Do you have a call at 698 Stone regarding this service?
1: 213 to 413.
0: I believe 213's back on one.
1: 213 to 413 or 415.
3: 413, go ahead.
1: Your car just hit Flock, Glenstone, and Kearney northbound.
3: I'm clear.
4: Clear, Glenstone, Kearney northbound. Here, Swamp being a good north side unit to check the area.
5: 1726, do they have a description of the juvenile?
0: We're still trying to get further.
3: 413, affirmative.
4: I'm clear.
3: 411, I can just go check the area on that.
0: He's a white male, white blonde, curly hair.
2: 229.
0: Brown shirt, white shorts.
4: Clear 411, I'll give you the call.
0: 229.
2: I'll take the log.
4: Sure. 777, I had the follow-up that was at 701 East Elm. Other than that, I don't see anything else in the MSUV.
0: Yes, sir.
2: 229, just confirm, we have the MS staging for this.
6: I'm clear. Can you just put me on a fast disturbance right now? And I'm going to be checking the area for a possible victim.
4: I'm clear.
0: Negative, EMS wasn't started.
2: I'm clear. Thank you. We won't need it. She's leaving the property.
0: That's fair. 222 status.
7: Stable.
0: Clear, stable.

0: 7:20.
1: It's clear. 1907, Cyrus. Clear, stable.
2: Seven.
3: You close this out unfounded. Was there another call in this area?
2: 16-1, I'm cleared with one issue.
1: I'm clear.
4: You have everything that's been handled at this point?
3: Of course.

0: 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The latest ping that we have is showing 11. Up at Glenwood Manor. If you pull in from Delaware and turn on to Talmadge, it'll be the first horizontal building to the south that you'd see.
1: I'm clear.
2: 413, we'll head that way from south side.
0: Clear 413.

0: 7:13,
1: I'm not finding any more. We're putting on a check person at 636 South Missouri.
2: Clear 636 South Missouri.
1: Can you clear me from this and log me off so I can try to get CAD rebooted?
0: Affirmative.

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1: Copy, one detained.
2: 713, 711.
3: Any available unit for Missouri?
2: I'm at SDS if no one's closer.
3: Clear, it'll be 636 South Missouri.
4: T14, you can send me that assist code for him.
3: Clear, 214, 636 South Missouri.

0: 7-13, are you stable?
1: Affirmative. You need something medical. Just for a minor face cut. 1 to 10.
0: Clear medical, minor face cut.
2: Logan, Roger.
3: 219, same with that as well.
0: 219.
4: 226 to 419, you can go for.
2: I'm clear. This is clear. Officer.

0: 713, just to confirm, you got me that I'm at 636 South Missouri.
1: Off 3.
2: I have 636 South Missouri. Are you outside or inside?
1: Attention, Republic units. I have a trick person at 1391 South Antietam at the Lakes of Shuler Road.
0: We're outside, just south of it, in driveway.
2: I'm clear. We've got Mercy en route, non-emergent for outside.
1: Caller is not on scene, but he's head of the HOA, and somebody told him that there is somebody fishing there.
3: 633. I've added a call comment. Can you review that and maybe contact Road District?
1: That's clear.
2: 213.
4: Good.
2: Have a circle being Glenwood and Grant for a possible 2-year-old toddler.
4: I'm clear. We measure 210's worth.
2: Great, 210, you copy direct.
1: I'm clear.

0: It'll be a male and female. The male's white milk green shirt, gray pants, no shoes. The female will be a white female, white shirt, green shorts.
1: I don't care. Is the caller staying with them?
0: I think they're currently with them. I'm trying to check to make sure they're staying with them.
2: 1602.
1: Correct. Thank you.
2: 1602.
3: 952, can you show me out, please?
4: 952, clear.
0: Two fifteen.
2: I just received information from a citizen about cows out on the corner of Z Highway and 68 on the southeast side of the intersection. He said it's a brick house that's for sale, and the cattle are all in the yard.
1: 3211, call, please.
5: Clear, but they're not in the roadway.
0: Clear.
2: Can you repeat?
5: They are in the yard, not the roadway. Affirmative.
2: As far as I know, they're only in the yard. He said the gate was open and the cows came from out back to the front yard.
5: I'm clear.
0: 213, affirmative. They're called staying with Delma. The caller is in a white Chevy Traverse. The wife is with the juveniles on the sidewalk.
1: 213, okay.
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4: Can you change this call to child abuse and pull a report number for me?
5: Six Frank 73 and report number 2544. That's 2544.
4: Thank you.

0: 413 to 411.
1: Four 11, did I have traffic on 2?
2: 411 negative.
1: 411, did I have traffic?
0: 413 to 411. Have you located anything up there yet?
1: Negative. I checked all of North Glenstone, north of Kearney, at the common locations. I didn't see anything, and I know 415 is checking off of Delaware.
0: No, I'm clear. 219. Are you showing 713 logged in yet?
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0: Clear. Can you pull case number for warrant arrest? Make sure it's signed to him. And it's going to be A as in Adam Pierce.
2: Okay. 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